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0: forecast from the McCool's Flooring Weather Center.
1: Mostly cloudy tonight, warmer with a low in the upper 60s. Mostly cloudy tomorrow as well. We've got a slight chance of showers late in the afternoon on Thursday and a high in the mid 80s. Then Friday, mostly cloudy, showers likely through early afternoon, then mostly sunny late in the afternoon. Not as warm on Friday and less humid with a high in the upper 60s.
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0: 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How's it going? 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
2: This is the KI forecast from the McCool's Flooring Weather Center.
3: Mostly cloudy tonight, warmer with a low in the upper 60s. Mostly cloudy tomorrow as well. We've got a slight chance of showers late in the afternoon on Thursday and a high in the mid 80s. Then Friday, mostly cloudy, showers likely through early afternoon, then mostly sunny late in the afternoon. Not as warm on Friday and less humid with a high in the upper 60s.
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1: ABC News, I'm Dave Packer. An alleged terror plot on a flight bound for Israel thwarted. The captain was allegedly stabbed by the co-pilot, who then tried to crash the plane. As that plane plunged, several passengers and crew members burst into the cockpit to take down the attacker. ABC's Tom Sophie Borridge.
2: That violent descent ripping off pieces of the tail, but miraculously everyone survived. Yaniv Hayoun was one of the men who subdued the attacker, helping level the plane. Telling reporters it was a do-or-die situation.
1: The suspect's being questioned in Saudi Arabia. Today, Cornell University agreeing to initiate an independent investigation after a female former student alleges she was gang-raped at a fraternity house. A report in the New York Times says that Ken Paxton, at a Republican fundraiser, told supporters of President Trump's RNC midterm convention may have hurt his chances in Texas and the chances of other Republicans to win. Nonsense, says a Paxton campaign advisor. This is ABC News.
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5: Mostly cloudy tonight, warmer with a low in the upper 60s. Mostly cloudy tomorrow as well. We've got a slight chance of showers late in the afternoon on Thursday and a high in the mid 80s. Then Friday, mostly cloudy, showers likely through early afternoon, then mostly sunny late in the afternoon. Not as warm on Friday and less humid with a high in the upper 60s.
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0: 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Hey, it's Kenny. 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It's the last Saturday of the month from 2 to 6 p.m. You can check out the events calendar on WWKI.com for information on this event and so many more going on in KI country. 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

0: forecast from the McCool's Flooring Weather Center.
1: Mostly cloudy tonight, warmer with a low in the upper 60s. Mostly cloudy tomorrow as well. We've got a slight chance of showers late in the afternoon on Thursday and a high in the mid 80s. Then Friday, mostly cloudy, showers likely through early afternoon, then mostly sunny late in the afternoon. Not as warm on Friday and less humid with a high in the upper 60s.
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0: forecast from the McCool's Flooring Weather Center.
1: Mostly cloudy tonight, warmer with a low in the upper 60s. Mostly cloudy tomorrow as well. We've got a slight chance of showers late in the afternoon on Thursday and a high in the mid 80s. Then Friday, mostly cloudy, showers likely through early afternoon, then mostly sunny late in the afternoon. Not as warm on Friday and less humid with a high in the upper 60s.
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0: 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It can make you dance and make you cry. 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

0: 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Yeah, I'm having a record year.
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2: ABC News, I'm Dave Packard. Israeli officials are saying it was an attempted act of terror, but passengers on board a Fly Dubai flight to Tel Aviv today sprang into action after the co-pilot allegedly stabbed the captain and plunged the plane. This passenger from row 20.
3: And suddenly the airplane started like a roller coaster, deep down, like 20 or 30 seconds. And then balance, and then again.
2: Those brave passengers credit for intervening, restraining the co-pilot, and safely landing the plane. The U.S. military completing its withdrawal of American forces from Iraq. This morning, the remaining U.S. troops and equipment were pulled from the Erbil Air Base. They were deployed there to fight ISIS. Defense Secretary Pete Hegseth confirmed today that the U.S. military will cut 20% of its generals and admirals. Cornell University agreed today to initiate an independent investigation into how it handled what a former student now alleges was a fraternity house gang rape. This is ABC News.
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6: Mostly cloudy tonight, warmer with a low in the upper 60s. Mostly cloudy tomorrow as well. We've got a slight chance of showers late in the afternoon on Thursday and a high in the mid 80s. Then Friday, mostly cloudy, showers likely through early afternoon, then mostly sunny late in the afternoon. Not as warm on Friday and less humid with a high in the upper 60s.
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0: 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How you doing? 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
4: A forecast from the McCool's Flooring Weather Center.
5: Mostly cloudy tonight, warmer with a low in the upper 60s. Mostly cloudy tomorrow as well. We've got a slight chance of showers late in the afternoon on Thursday and a high in the mid 80s. Then Friday, mostly cloudy, showers likely through early afternoon, then mostly sunny late in the afternoon. Not as warm on Friday and less humid with a high in the upper 60s.
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1: We've been to both Carolinas, seen a big Montana sky, driven up and down the coast a few times, London, Paris, paradise. 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
1: 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How's it going? 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
2: This is the KI forecast from the McCool's Flooring Weather Center.
3: Mostly cloudy tonight, warmer with a low in the upper 60s. Mostly cloudy tomorrow as well. We've got a slight chance of showers late in the afternoon on Thursday and a high in the mid 80s. Then Friday, mostly cloudy, showers likely through early afternoon, then mostly sunny late in the afternoon. Not as warm on Friday and less humid with a high in the upper 60s.
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1: ABC News, I'm Dave Packer. New York Governor Kathy Hochul says Cornell University has agreed to open an independent investigation into how the school handled what a former student alleges was a gang rape at a frat house in 2024.
2: Investigation of what exactly transpired in terms of the civil actions and what the role Cornell University played, what they did, what they didn't do.
1: That student filed a complaint, but no charges were brought, and she's now suing. Passengers on board a Fly Dubai flight to Tel Aviv sprang into action after the co-pilot allegedly stabbed the captain and put the plane into a nosedive, plunging the plane thousands of feet. Not waiting for fate, the passengers rushed the flight deck, subdued the co-pilot. A third pilot managed to safely land the plane in Saudi Arabia. Paramount Skydance and Warner Brothers Discovery have set a wedding date. The two media giants will officially become one mega company on October 6th. This is ABC News.
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0: This is the KI forecast from the McCool's Flooring Weather Center.
5: Mostly cloudy tonight, warmer with a low in the upper 60s. Mostly cloudy tomorrow as well. We've got a slight chance of showers late in the afternoon on Thursday and a high in the mid 80s. Then Friday, mostly cloudy, showers likely through early afternoon, then mostly sunny late in the afternoon. Not as warm on Friday and less humid with a high in the upper 60s.
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0: 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Hey, it's Kenny. Want to remind you the last Saturday of every month is the Howard County Vietnam Veterans Organization Heroes Market. That happens there at the grounds on State Road 26 in Greentown. They'll have crafts, woodworking, artisan goods, small business, makers of all types. Now, they will have a few patriotic or military-themed booths, but it's open to all styles and all vendors. It's the last Saturday of the month from 2 to 6 p.m. You can check out the events calendar on WWKI.com for information on this event and so many more going on in KI country. 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
5: This is the KI forecast from the McCool's Flooring Weather Center.
6: Mostly cloudy tonight, warmer with a low in the upper 60s. Mostly cloudy tomorrow as well. We've got a slight chance of showers late in the afternoon on Thursday and a high in the mid 80s. Then Friday, mostly cloudy, showers likely through early afternoon, then mostly sunny late in the afternoon. Not as warm on Friday and less humid with a high in the upper 60s.
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7: He's a ranch hand in a pinch, man. 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
1: ABC News, I'm Dave Packer. New York Governor Kathy Hochul says Cornell University has agreed to open an independent investigation into how the school handled what a former student alleges was a gang rape at a frat house in 2024.
2: Investigation of what exactly transpired in terms of the civil actions and what the role Cornell University played, what they did, what they didn't do.
1: That student filed a complaint, but no charges were brought, and she's now suing. Passengers on board a Fly Dubai flight to Tel Aviv sprang into action after the co-pilot allegedly stabbed the captain and put the plane into a nosedive, plunging the plane thousands of feet. Not waiting for fate, the passengers rushed the flight deck, subdued the co-pilot. A third pilot managed to safely land the plane in Saudi Arabia. Paramount Skydance and Warner Brothers Discovery have set a wedding date. The two media giants will officially become one mega company on October 6th. 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
10: Mostly cloudy today. Slight chance of showers late in the afternoon with a high in the mid-80s. Then showers with a slight chance of thunderstorms tonight. We'll have a low in the low 60s. Tomorrow, mostly cloudy. Showers likely through early afternoon. Then mostly sunny late in the afternoon. Not as warm on Friday and less humid with highs in the upper 60s. Friday night and Saturday, clear. Lows in the mid-40s. Highs in the upper 60s.
0: The following episode of Mail Call is a rebroadcast of the episode that was recorded live yesterday morning at 9:30. Mail Call is a production of WWKI and includes advertising messages in the form of conversations, host endorsements, and recorded commercials paid for by sponsors heard during the show.
11: Good morning, everybody. Hello from Kokomo. I'm Tammy Lively along with J.R. Dennis.
12: Good morning.
11: There's Nick Livingston.
12: Maybe.
11: Hey, what, did you turn on your mic?
12: Hello.
11: Hello from the can. It's Nick.
12: He's down there somewhere.
11: Not, I don't mean that kind of can. He's not in the bathroom. He's in our old newsroom. Yeah. Let me shut the mic off now. Oh, I love those stories about celebrities who are mic'd, you know, yeah, and go into the bathrooms at the Oscars or something, yes, forgetting they're wearing a mic.
12: Or karaoke.
11: Oh, and that's when you know they're just like us.
12: We were at a place where a karaoke host did that. He had his host mic, and then while someone was singing, he went in the bathroom and didn't shut his mic off.
11: Oh, my God.
12: Everybody was like, well, he's done.
11: Yeah. Talk about embarrassing. Mm. That is no good. Oh, man, here we go. Last day of September. See ya. I am so ready just for fall things. And after we get through tomorrow, it looks like it's going to be fall for a while. We've got temperatures in the 60s beginning Friday, lasting for about a week. But it's going to rain most of the day Friday, but it's going to clear up in time for First Friday. So that's, and for football and all that. So that's really good.
12: That's good.
11: Yeah.
12: I grabbed a long sleeve Carhartt this morning because letting the dogs out, I could tell it was a little nip in the air. So I was like, well, I know it's supposed to get to the high 70s, but I'm ready to wear these Carhartt shirts. I'm ready.
11: Yep. Yeah. Yeah. Everybody I know is wearing Carhartt t-shirts.
12: Which I felt
11: better. It's very trendy right now.
12: Well, they're warm, they're comfortable, and they're not as expensive as they used to be.
11: Yeah.
12: You know, Carhartt normally, you know, you're going to pay for it.
11: Yeah.
12: I was going through some of the closet things, and I found my coat I haven't worn in 3 years. It's one of those real big Carhartt jackets.
11: Oh, yeah.
12: I told her, when daughter-in-law says, what is this, double as a tent? You know, because it's so big. Oh, I was like, yeah, I can't hardly get it out of the truck with that thing on.
11: Yeah.
12: But it's warm.
11: They're warm.
12: I said, you might need this in Indiana. She goes, it gets that cold. I'm like, oh, come back in February.
11: Oh, yep, it sure does. I know, I remember one Christmas, my son had been working outdoors, and we got him like the bibs and the jacket. And that set us back.
12: Yeah, I'll say they're
11: it's expensive.
12: Yeah, but they're very comfortable, very warm. And I saw, I heard on the news on my way in this morning, I was talking to my son a little bit ago. He was asking me how I was feeling. I'm just kind of trying to, a little bit under the weather, folks. I apologize for my voice. But
11: I think you're getting that crap everybody's getting that's going around.
12: Then I went through how many months of driving back and forth, in and out of the hospital.
11: Hanging at the hospital, not sick.
12: And then hugging all the people I've hugged in the last 2.5 weeks, and now I get it.
11: I think you're just so run down, bud.
12: That's what everybody was saying. I'm probably just, my body's just saying, hey, man. Take a break.
11: You need to lay down for a while.
12: Oh, I'm going to.
11: That's what it's
12: I got a date with a pillow and a puddle of drool this afternoon.
11: Yeah.
12: Pretty much it. But no, I was listening on the way in. I told my son, I said, I heard it's actually flooding out in Arizona right now.
11: Really?
12: Yeah, because of the monsoon. Oh, it's from there. It's remnants from that.
11: That big storm.
12: Yeah, that went through there.
11: The Marco.
12: That's
11: all I could think of. I thought, really? We're going to name a hurricane Marco so we can all go polo.
12: Yeah, but I guess from there all the way up through Kansas, there's flooding going on and storms and, you know, remnants from that storm. And I was like, oh, I wish every day was as beautiful as yesterday.
11: It was. It was last night.
12: It was just enough sun, just enough cloud. It was just beautiful yesterday.
11: We sat on the deck last night till it got dark.
12: Yeah.
11: It was just so pretty out.
12: I opened the front window, the front door, and the dogs were both laying in the sun by the door. It was just one of those days. It was nice. So.
11: Yeah.
12: Wash your hands, folks. It's something going around.
11: Wash your hands and all that kind of fun stuff. That reminds me, I need to get my flu shot and my COVID shot before I go on vacation. I always try to make sure I have all that before I, you know, leave the state.
12: You know, I was going through my wallet and I found my COVID record shot when I got them done. And that reminded me, I think I'm going to, my doctor even recommended me at my age getting the shingles.
11: Oh, for sure.
12: Yeah.
11: Yeah,
12: and is that a two-stage?
11: Yeah.
12: Okay.
11: It's a two-parter.
12: Who told me that? Oh, I think Nick told me that.
11: Yeah. Yep, that pneumonia vaccine's a two-parter. Boy, you hit my age and you know about all the vaccines. Forget about the diptets. It's all the, you know, stuff that you used to do with the kiddos. It's just now it's, oh my gosh, so many vaccines when you get old.
12: Here's a funny memory. It just popped in my head when you said vaccines. Mm-hmm. When I was younger, I was one of the first kids at my age that didn't have to get that booster shot that left that scar on your arm.
11: Oh, yeah.
12: Remember that?
11: Oh, yeah.
12: I remember all the kids.
11: Measles,
12: like,
11: mumps, rubella.
12: Yeah, a grade ahead of me and a grade in front of me. Some of those kids had it. Mm-hmm. And I was always scared of getting it. And I never had to get it. Huh. Now, I was born in 72. So for those of you out there who don't know what I'm talking about, if you do know what I'm talking about, you know. Mm-hmm. There was that booster shot that everybody had.
11: And it would leave a little tiny scar.
12: Yeah, it left a little scar right there.
11: Yeah.
12: I remember that.
11: Yep.
12: Because I was so happy that I didn't have to have it. Everybody's like, oh, you don't have it? You know?
11: Yeah.
12: I'm like, yeah, I got cooties now. Who'd have thought that cooties would have taught us so much through COVID, you know?
11: Yeah, boy. We learned a lot, didn't we?
12: Yeah.
11: But yeah, definitely wash your hands, especially if you're out and about a lot, because there's just a lot of...
12: Well, it's that time of year, the fluctuation in temperatures and seasons changing, you know.
11: A lot of that.
12: I saw a list here. It says the Farmer's Almanac has put a list of the 10 worst weather states.
11: I didn't look at the whole list,
12: but
11: I just scrolled up through to make sure Indiana wasn't on it.
12: I was just going
11: to
12: say, I looked at this for the
11: we
12: exact same reason.
11: We didn't make the top 10. Yay.
12: When
11: that's
12: you said
11: good.
12: It, I'm like, we'll see if we made the top 10, but we did not. But I was a little surprised with some of the order, but yeah, I get all of them.
11: Yeah.
12: Florida was number 2, and a top spot goes to Texas, mainly because it's huge. But it says
11: plus
12: it logs,
11: they get so many different kinds of weather.
12: Yeah, I mean, if you go to South Texas to North Texas, it's two totally different types of terrain. But like if you go, I drove through Amarillo a lot. And then when I went to El Paso.
11: Did you see it by morning?
12: Actually, I stayed till morning.
11: There you go.
12: That was my pit stop between here and Tucson. And it took me 29 and a half hours. And I stopped in Amarillo for 4 hours at a rest area and slept.
11: Uh-huh.
12: That's the only time I got really good at that trip. That was my destination to Amarillo. And I can't tell you how many times I sang that song on my way there. Oh, come on, Amarillo. Especially when you're past Kansas City, you're like, come on, man. But anyway, it says Texas is the one with the most. It logs about 155 tornadoes a year.
11: Can you imagine?
12: And it says it's racked up 190 distinct billion-dollar weather climate disasters since 1980.
11: Yep.
12: Wow. I have a brother-in-law from Houston, and I know when that Houston floods and all that stuff went through, or that tornado went through downtown Houston.
11: Well, remember
12: several
11: when
12: years
11: they
12: back,
11: had...
12: that was on that Storm Chasers. I was like, wow, they were sucking people out of buildings. That was weird.
11: Remember when they had that big freeze down there?
12: Mm. Oh, yeah. They weren't prepared for that.
11: They were not ready for that, yeah.
12: And they didn't have the equipment for that, he said. Oh, number two is somebody's at the front door. Somebody put something at the front door. But number two is Florida, obviously.
11: Yeah.
12: Got a lot of family down there as well, and I know they've rebuilt, I don't know how many. My cousin has it down to a science. He keeps his floor plan because he said he's had to rebuild so many times.
11: Oh, my.
12: Yeah, but he said Florida holds the national record for hurricane, obviously, landfalls. More than 120 documented since 51. And I know we've been alive for some of the, like Andrew, some of the worst ones.
11: Mm-hmm.
12: And another thing got kind of cool that he was telling me about, there was a documentary on the snake python infestation and the panthers that are going on in South Florida.
11: I didn't watch that one.
12: Yeah.
11: I don't like snakes.
12: Well, it was mainly due, believe it or not, because of Hurricane Andrew and
11: hurricanes
12: like that, because of the zoos and all the ones that got loose and they started breeding.
11: Yep.
12: And now it's like, it's out of control. There's pythons down there, you know, 20, 30 feet long.
11: Mm.
12: You know? He said there was one across the road. He couldn't see the head or the tail, but he could see the body all the way across the road. I was like, what'd you do? Run over it?
11: Several times.
12: Yeah, exactly.
11: Yuck.
12: Or little panthers. I didn't know panthers were in Florida, but that's a thing now.
11: Yeah.
12: I saw a sign. I was like, there are panthers here? He goes, oh, yeah. I was like, I don't want to go on that boat anymore.
11: Yeah. Ugh.
12: Yeah, but.
11: Lots
12: yeah, I can't even imagine living somewhere where you know it's going to happen again. You know, I love right.
11: I don't see how people can afford to live down there now because
12: the insurance
11: is so expensive. A lot of people have to self-insure, and that it would be, oh my gosh, difficult.
12: Yeah, and I tell everybody when they come here to visit. You know, a lot of people have been in and out of town this last couple of weeks, and they're like, "Man, I just love it here." Is there always so many festivals and stuff going on? They said. We just ran into an apple festival down in Westfield. They never said, what's this Atlanta place? And I was like, go through there.
11: Go through there. For
12: and then they were like, James Dean Festival? Well, is he from here? I'm like, right down the road.
11: Yeah.
12: So they were really impressed with this place. But like I said, that's why I love it here. Nothing's too extreme. It's a little cold.
11: Well,
12: and
11: we have our moments, but certainly not on the regular like other folks do.
12: Yeah, no kidding. Number three on the list is Louisiana. Logged $10 billion flood events since 1980, $10 billion flood event, there you go. And the highest count of any state on the top of repeated Category 3 and 4 hurricanes. So they get the big one, and they flood a lot.
11: New Orleans is kind of low.
12: Yeah. That was Hurricane Katrina, man. That was just the footage of that.
11: Oh, it was horrible.
12: Imagine having to go to the nearest stadium
11: to
12: survive,
11: state.
12: Or people fighting over water. Was just the footage of that.
11: It was
12: just horrible, man. So. And driving through here, we call it the most boring place, but it's a lot of weather in Kansas. It sits in the heart of Tornado Alley and ranked second nationally with about 96 tornadoes a year, it says. And says there's no place like home until it's gone.
11: Yeah.
12: Ugh. But you know, the thing about Kansas, you can see them coming for a long time.
11: I bet. Because it's really flat out there. Yeah.
12: Yeah, it is like long and flat. And there's a bit that Derek Stroop does about it. He said all the prisons should be in Kansas. He goes, I can hear the tower going when somebody tries to escape. No. I like to watch him give up. He goes, he can watch it run for 2 days. Just go, man. He'll be back. And then, of course, that poor little town of Moore, Oklahoma. Now, how many times that went when it hit the school and the kids? Oh my God,
11: horrible.
12: That was horrible. And it's like, it's hit it like, it's just that town has been hit like so many times. Moore, Oklahoma. I mean, if you look it up, it's crazy. But Oklahoma averages.
11: Is that why they call it Moore?
12: I don't know.
11: More bad weather?
12: M-O-O-R-E, yeah. But Oklahoma averages 68 tornadoes a year and has produced 65 EF4 or stronger tornadoes since 50. One of the highest violent tornado counts in the country.
11: Wow.
12: Yeah, Oklahoma's pretty much, they're known for it.
11: Where the winds come sweeping down the plain.
12: And here's one I didn't really think of would be on the list, but I mean, I lived there for a little while, Colorado. It says it's the hail. Oh, okay, I see. The hail capital of the United States.
11: Said I got a niece in Colorado, and we think our weather changes crazy.
12: Oh, yeah.
11: Man, it can change on a dime. There can be 80 degrees one day, and they got 10 feet of snow the next day. It's crazy.
12: Well, over the mountains, it was funny. When I first got there, my roommates and I were like, okay, we went to a Walmart.
11: Mm-hmm.
12: And we had this little Ford Escort blue car. And we went in because we're like, oh, there's a storm coming. You know, we're supposed to go shopping. Our teacher told us all about it. So, you know, hey, you're not from here. You know, get some stuff. Get ready for the snow. We went in the store. When we came out, we couldn't find our car.
11: Yeah.
12: Because there was so much snow all of a sudden. We literally were wiping off cars.
11: Yeah, my daughter said that happened to her once in Grand Rapids, Michigan. Went into a restaurant, came out, and it was like, what?
12: Exactly. That's exactly what happened, too. We were like, yeah. Hey, this was not here an hour ago.
11: Yeah, what happened?
12: We got to take a call?
11: Yeah, we do.
12: Yeah, so you finger on the button
11: my,
12: there.
11: My elbow locked up. Oh, getting old, so much fun. Here's Pastor Charlie on the line. Good morning, Pastor Charlie.
9: Good morning, guys. Good morning.
12: Hey, Charlie.
9: I am disappointed we're not on that list.
11: We did not make the list.
9: They're
11: I'm
9: crazy.
11: Not.
9: Listen, here's the deal, though. I could tell by the way you guys were talking. It's all a financial list. It's all about who took the... That must be like an insurance company list or something. I mean, that's not like real people.
12: No kidding.
9: I lived in Florida. I didn't think it was that bad. I mean, it was actually pretty decent. I just got married, living on the... I tell you, it wasn't bad. All right? Dairy Queen and sitting on a beach in the evening, it wasn't bad. And I lived in Louisiana as a kid. It was hot, but there was a lot. Indiana, whatever. I'm not buying it. I'm not buying we don't make the list at some place.
12: Yeah. Yeah. Well, my brother-in-law came up here and he said, the weather here is confused.
11: Yes.
12: That's what he said.
11: Mother Nature's said, drunk you guys, in Indiana.
12: He goes, you guys got to do your own thing up here, don't you?
11: Yeah.
12: It's like, yeah.
11: Yes,
12: yeah.
11: We do.
12: Because he went from 60, yeah, 60 yeah. last week to like 80, and then he was like, what is happening?
11: You hit the nail on the head because just like everything, it's all about the money.
12: Yeah. Exactly.
11: So.
9: It is. That's money corrupts. You guys all know. We all know that. Right. And that's the way it is. But my whole thing is, I mean, I don't know as if any, you know, I tell people like when we're interviewing for someone or bringing someone in and they're like, okay, so we're in Indiana, you know, do you get snow? I go, well, we get snow, but we don't get like 2 hours north snow where it's fun. We get sloppy, messy snow. You know what I mean? And it's like, you know, it's like, well, do you not get snow? No. No. 2 hours south, you don't get much snow. You know, it's right in that window of we just get the worst of all that.
11: Yeah.
9: You know?
11: Yeah, we're
9: so,
11: right there in the middle.
9: I don't know.
12: We get that dirty snow.
11: Yeah, ooh, I hate that.
9: Absolutely.
11: Dirty snow and naked trees. That's the worst part of winter.
12: Well, hey,
9: I didn't know where you were going with the naked. I was scared. I was scared, Sammy. I'm not going to lie. I was no. like, we get naked. What? What are we doing?
11: No, naked trees. Naked trees.
9: All right. Good deal.
12: Well, hey, I got the pleasure of seeing the church last week, and Charlie gave my family a tour of the church. And obviously, my mother-in-law is a minister, a very spirited minister.
11: Mm-hmm.
12: But we took a tour. Yeah, it was nice.
9: She was great, JR. She was great. They're great. Your family, just genuine good people, man. And your son, super nice. Mm-hmm. Him and his bride, they're just good people, man.
12: Yeah, they've been taking care of me for a couple of weeks
9: now. Your granddaughter?
12: So.
9: Yeah. Yeah, your granddaughter? Well, yeah, that's
12: love
9: fantastic.
12: Being called Papa.
9: So.
12: I like that.
9: It's fantastic. Yeah. So.
12: But yeah, the church looks great. And so I showed him that Bible wall, and I told him how many services you used to do and how many you do now.
9: Yeah, we'd love for folks to come out. So here's what we got going on. Every Saturday at 5:30, we have a service. So we'd love for folks to come out. So maybe if you're wondering, you know, I work on the weekend. I got things on Sunday. Or honestly, and I mean this sincere, and I'm not trying to be like over spiritual about this, but if I wasn't a preacher, I'd be there on Saturday night, man, because Sunday, then you get to go do whatever you want to do. You know what I mean?
11: Mm-hmm.
9: So it's a great time. So love for folks to come out. Then on Sunday, we have our 8:45 service, and then we have our 10:30 service. And then that's the Kokomo campus. The Peru campus, we have the 8:15, 9:45, and 11:15 service. And, you know, right now we're believing for the Logan Sport to open up at some point next year. We're going to try and get that fired up by Easter. So those listening in that direction, you know, be looking for us. And they're doing work on the building right now, and that's a good thing. So got all kinds of things. And, yeah, and again, we'd love for folks to come out. You know, right now I'm doing 2 weeks on identity, you know, our identity in God and Christ and how we're human beings, not human doings. So talking a little bit about that. So love for folks to come out, check it out. And obviously you can hear me every weekend on KI. You'd be surprised, guys, how many people that say, Pastor Charlie, you know, I have animals, I have critters, and every Sunday I have to get up and go to the barn and take care of all these animals and stuff. And I have you preaching to all my animals every weekend. You preach to them. So we're preaching to everything.
11: Yep.
9: So it's good.
12: Yeah, my cousin Nicole could not wait to meet Charlie. She came up to me. She did. She made it a point. She goes, "Where's he at? Which one is he?" And I called him over. I said, "Charlie, this is my cousin that calls and asks." She said she listens to him every week. I see it on Facebook. And when I told my mother-in-law that he was doing the service, of course she wanted to do her research on the pastor. So she went to Facebook, and I guess she was up watching like the whole night. So like I said, many ways to watch him, and you did a fantastic job. I want to thank you again. You've been a blessing, man.
9: Hey, JR, you're my friend, man. I do anything I can for you. You know that.
12: Thank you.
9: I mean, hey, we just do what we do. We try and help people, right? That's what we're doing all the time. You know what I mean? So, yeah. I enjoy it as much as you do, I promise. So, great time. And it was good to see Nick and a lot of the WWKI family there. It was a good time. So fun. Love for folks to come out.
12: Well, it's going to get a little bit cooler now, so we'll have to wear those Carhartts when you're going fishing.
9: That's all right. But, JR, we are going to go fishing. The crappie, we need to get after it.
12: The fall crappie are biting on now. All right. Well, thank you again. We'll talk to you soon,
9: Charlie. All right, guys.
11: See ya.
9: Okay, we'll see you guys. Bye-bye.
11: Thanks, Pastor Charlie. That's Pastor Charlie there at Abundant Life Church. Yeah. All right. 765-456-1100 is our number if you want to weigh in on anything this morning.
12: What's the worst weather you've ever endured as far as like when you're somewhere like, oh my God, I don't want to be here, like, or been scared?
11: Well, I'm usually not scared during tornadoes because we're here and, we're

0: Yeah.
1: And it lifted up, and then we could see the tail, and then we couldn't see the tail anymore, and that's when it landed in Alto. It just went right over us. Hmm. And but that's my first weather memory.
0: Okay.
1: And it has stuck with me all these years.
0: Mine was, I was pretty young, too. I lived in Andrews, Indiana, and I was about 5 years old, and it hit the little trailer court right outside Andrews. And I just, I remember Mom telling me to get under the bed, and I remember them having a lot of talks about which trailers were tied down. Some had tied down, some didn't.
1: Right.
0: The next door neighbors did not.
1: Oh, no.
0: And I remember being really upset because my big wheel was gone. When we came outside, I couldn't find my big wheel. I had one of them green machines, and I couldn't find it. And I just, the trailers tipped over upside. There was one that they said, I don't remember specifically, but they said it picked it up and put it right back down upside down.
1: Oh, my.
0: And yeah, and there were just, there was such wreckage that my uncle had to come pick us up in a Jeep because he was the only one that could get to us. So, if anybody remembers that, it would have been probably about late 70s.
1: Hmm. In Andrews?
0: Yeah, in Andrews, Indiana, in tornado. And it hit that. There's a little trailer court outside, I believe it's kind of the north side of Andrews. Yeah, it would be the north end of Andrews. And I don't even know if that's still there. Yeah, I think it is. Yeah, it's the top end of Andrews there. But I remember I was like 4 or 5.
1: Almost everything that I can recall, you know, distinctly has to do with tornadoes.
0: Yeah, see where we're from. Yeah, I could see that.
1: Yeah.
0: But then I got pretty scared coming back when we were in Colorado, when we went to Boulder one time with me and some friends, and the snow came down pretty hardcore. And when we were coming down a hill to go down from Boulder down into Denver.
1: You call those hills?
0: Well, yeah, very large hills.
1: Yeah.
0: And we could see the people in front of us just start sliding off.
1: Yeah.
0: And we're like, that's going to happen to us here in just a second. And I mean, they were hitting each other. That was pretty scary. We didn't. We just went right between, because some people, they just took it for granted, or they just hit that one spot. I don't know what was going on. I was watching people slide off, and I'm like, I don't want to ever have to be in this spot again.
1: Right.
0: Because mountains, if you're not born around them, they're very intimidating.
1: Yeah.
0: I mean, and the Rocky
1: especially if you think you're going to slide off one.
0: Exactly. And the Rocky Mountains are just so, you know, like you said, you're kind of in awe just looking at them. But we were coming down that hill, and I remember seeing all those cars start sliding off, and we have to do that. I was like, okay, I'm not doing this no more.
1: Were you in Kansas very long when, because weren't you born there, Nick?
2: No, I was born in Michigan.
1: Oh, born in Michigan.
2: My mom is from Kansas City, Kansas.
1: Mm-hmm.
2: We lived in Iowa for a few years. But I don't remember. I remember having to go to the basement in our house in Iowa for tornado sirens, but I don't remember a bad tornado ever happening around us. But I was pretty young.
1: Right.
2: And then in Evansville, I don't recall. I think there was one north of Evansville at one point that really did a lot of damage. But I think it was the 2016 tornado here where We Care, the Truman Tree Festival, was in what is Hope Bridge now across the movie theater.
0: Yeah.
2: That's the worst. That's the worst one I've ever been in.
0: Yeah, J.C. Penney got blown out there.
2: Yeah.
0: I've told the story many times. I was there with Chris Ramberger and Senator Jim Buck. We were standing right out front going, we should probably go inside.
1: Mm-hmm.
0: And then something flew by, and he was like, was that a car?
1: Yeah.
0: He was like, that was an SUV, and it came out, and all the poles were down, and it was like a whitewash. It looked like we were inside of a washing machine when it hit that front window.
1: Wow.
2: They say Tornado Alley's shifted south.
1: Yeah.
0: Yeah. That, if you watch Storm Chasers, it's a really good documentary, and you learn a lot.
1: Oh, yeah.
0: But these guys are crazy.
1: Oh.
0: I mean, they chase him, they try to intercept him, and they get caught in him.
1: I remember seeing something earlier this year about a couple of storm chasers that were killed.
0: Yeah. And on the show, they talk about one of the most famous teams.
1: Mm-hmm.
0: I think it was a father and son or something similar to that. And the footage is horrible. I mean, they're like going, oh, here it comes, you know. And then the next thing you know, the cameras are flipping, and then they just go off.
1: Because to think that something that large and powerful can turn on a dime.
0: Yep.
1: I mean, and they do. You know, you think you're going along and you're safe, and all of a sudden that sucker turns and it's coming for you, and it's scary.
0: Yeah, that's pretty scary. I remember, another time I was pretty scared was when I was young. I was in like 4th, 5th grade, and we lived in Arkansas for a short period of time, only like 6, 7 months.
1: Mm-hmm.
0: But I remember the many, many evenings having to go out to the storm cellar and get in it. And that scared me alone, just having to go out in that thing, because knowing there was one coming, or could be. But, and it was my stepdad would always have to go down and do a snake check, make sure there's no snakes in it, before we go down in there. And that creeped me out even worse. I'm like, I don't want to be in there with a little buddy, you know.
1: No. Yeah, that may have been the most scared I ever was, is once there was a really bad tornado in

0: West Little Rock, and that's where Ellie was.
1: Oh, I remember
0: that's
1: that,
0: when Ellie was there, and I was really freaked out until I could get a hold of them, because all the areas they were talking about on the news were areas that I had been with her, and it was like, OMG. So, yeah, well, that scared me.
1: Well, when we were in southern Indiana down by French Lake, we were going to go down Lake Patoka and all that. But anyway, we stayed at that Airbnb. I told you where we got there, and she goes, oh, I hope you don't have AT&T.
0: Yeah.
1: Remember that? Well, we were off the grid, and that night we could hear the local little town tornado siren going off.
0: Mm-hmm.
1: You could see the lightning. I mean, you could feel it in the air.
0: Right.
1: And we had no signal. So Marlon and I are like, it could be coming right at us. We have no idea. I mean, you know, you think about technology and what, and I was like, this is must have been what it used to be like when you didn't know. And now that we have all this technology and the warnings.
0: Ignorance is not bliss when it comes to weather.
1: Oh, no kidding. But yeah, we were pretty scared. We're like, it could be right there. We have no idea what's going on right now.
0: Yeah.
1: So I was polarized. I'm going to go out to the truck and listen to the radio.
0: There you go. That's what you should always do. Listen to your radio, folks. We'll always be here for you.
1: That's what I tell people. When you hear Kenny, it's serious.
0: Mm-hmm. So. Better start paying attention. Yeah. Hey, we need to take our top of the hour break. 765-456-1100 is our number. There's a new Game of Thrones movie coming to the big screen. Did you guys hear that this morning? It's coming out in 2029. We'll talk about that here in a minute when we come back.
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3: 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That's according to a survey from Mortgage News Daily. Well, Target announced price cuts on nearly 2,000 items. 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It's effective now ahead of the holiday season, with most items 20% below last year. The price reductions cover women's, men's, infant, and toddler apparel and shoes from brands such as Universal Thread and Cat and Jack. Target's Circle Deal Days run October 6th and 7th alongside Amazon's Prime Big Deal Days, and Walmart's Fall Deals event begins October 5th. Well, food safety and recalls are one of the topics getting attention in the run-up to the midterm elections. It's been an issue because some feel job cuts in federal government is making food less safe. The summer was marred by a massive foodborne outbreak that sickened scores of people and a recall of tens of thousands of pounds of imported meat. Well, in the meantime, nearly a third of Americans have cut back on fresh produce purchases after the Cyclospora outbreak. In addition to the 30% of people who reduce produce shopping, another 25% reduced the produce they consumed while at restaurants. That's according to an Ipsos poll. Gas prices are the most expensive ever for this time of year due to the ongoing conflict in the Middle East. For the week, the national average dipped 2 cents to $4.46 a gallon. AAA says the current average in central Indiana is $3.79. A year ago, it was $3.06. And Apple's new CEO, John Ternus, may be considering layoffs. Part of the reason is the rising cost of memory chips. Bloomberg reports that Ternus is reportedly planning layoffs ranging from small-scale numbers with large teams while also canceling some projects. I'm Jane King, and this has been Wall Street to Main Street on 100.5 KI.
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0: And we're back with mail call, 765-456-1100. Yeah, I saw this morning They're going to be doing this new Game of Thrones movie. Oh, I got the info somewhere. Hang on, let me find it.
1: And you said it doesn't come out until 2029?
0: 2029, June the 6th, 2029.
1: You can't tell me something like that and maybe wait 3 years.
0: Yeah. It's going to be set 300 years before Game of Thrones. Here it is.
1: I can't keep track of these timelines.
0: Yeah, they said it's going to be called Game of Thrones, Aegon's Conquest, and it's coming out June the 6th, 2029, 300 years before the events of Game of Thrones. It's about Aegon the First, the founder of the Targaryen dynasty, and his conquest.
1: So it's even before
0: Westeros.
1: House of Dragon.
0: Yeah, but okay. The same guy is producing it that does Knight of the Seven Kingdoms, and I love
1: that. Was good.
0: That
1: Dirk, what is it, Dirk the Tall, or
0: yeah, something like that. But I do love that, yeah. That. So yeah, I can't wait to see those. Dunk, yeah.
1: Dunk the Tall, yeah.
0: I cannot wait to see those dragons on the big screen. I think that'll be cool. I think those dragons are so cool. I never thought I would be into dragons.
1: I like how they make them all different sizes and looks. And no two of them are the same.
0: Yeah.
1: That was kind of neat. Hey, we did get a text message concerning our weather states. It said, I lived in South Dakota in the early 2000s. It says, our first year we had 96 inches of snow.
0: OMG.
1: Wow. She said, I knew I was in trouble or when our neighbors put Christmas lights on their homes in August.
0: Oh,
1: said,
0: wow.
1: Later we moved to Wyoming. Beautiful, but the winters were evidently pretty. Yeah. Wow. 96 inches of snow.
0: That's more than you think.
1: What year was it? Not too long ago. We got like hammered like two or three times right in a row. Now, I remember the piles out here in the parking lot were just ridiculous.
0: Yeah.
1: How long was that? About 2-3 years ago?
0: I don't know. My idea of time anymore is so off. I'll think something was a year ago and it was 8 years ago.
1: Yeah, I do that too.
0: This happened, you know, I just got my license renewed. What do you mean it's been expired for 15 years? You know, that kind of stuff.
1: Yeah. I guess when my son told me he was been married 7 years, I looked down and I was like, that means my phone is 7 years old?
0: Mm-hmm.
1: I was like, wow.
0: Hey, Nick, explain that video you sent to me yesterday. I think this is so cool.
1: The new
0: Apple phone.
1: Okay.
0: Has a really cool feature to help you discern what's AI and what's not.
1: Oh,
5: well, it's just on the pictures you take with your new iPhone, and it does something. It's sort of like
0: it's something in the hardware.
5: Watermarks the picture so that you know it was taken by
0: human.
5: It's an actual picture, not something that was created by AI.
0: Right. I think it's so cool,
5: and it's probably the first of its kind where pictures will have some sort of stamp on them that tell you they're not AI.
0: Right.
1: Yeah.
0: Anything that can help us discern, real from not is
1: well, most
0: good.
1: Of the time when it's ridiculous, you can tell, but I got to tell you, I've been bamboozled a couple times, looking at it going,
0: really,
1: oh,
0: good.
1: Well, and they're like, no, that's not
0: real. Unicorns don't dance and sing. Yeah. I see stuff like that. And I know it's not real, but it'll be funny. So I'll send it to my daughter who will say, that's not real, Mom. Really? you serious?
1: Well, I had one member of my family that kept putting their self in AI photos. And I'm like, and my other family members were buying it going, wow, Bobby, you look great.
0: Yeah.
1: I'm like, well, I said, I just saw you 3 years ago. That's no. Yeah, I'm sorry, man.
0: My friend Dee Dee, after Dolly passed away, there was a picture of Dee Dee and two other friends of ours, Karen and Lucinda. We were all together at her house, and she took that photo and made us all like Dolly Parton in it. And I posted it. People are like, you guys look great. And it's like, no, we don't. This is AI. This is just funny. This is funny. We're not Dolly impersonators.
5: I know some of the music streaming services have started putting up notifications on music that was generated by AI. Apple has not done that yet, and I'm kind of surprised.
0: Yeah.
1: I still use that term, Nick, when I'm telling somebody. Someone said, I AI'd it. When Luke Bryan did that.
5: I AI'd it.
1: When Luke Bryan was over, he was so mad. He took that like really personal. People said that his new music was, I'm like, did you listen to it? And AI would have been a smarter set of lyrics, but all right.
0: Yeah. Yeah. There would have been so much
1: I'm sorry,
0: of the
1: that was terrible.
0: Same
1: I do
0: stuff.
1: I do like Luke Bryan.
0: I do too, but my God.
1: Yeah, how much time can you talk about
0: hunting? Change it up, dude. We're tired of hunting and fishing. And
1: when you got a formula, you stick to it. Look at Jason Aldean. He's got one long song.
0: JR, everybody.
1: Yeah, there was a guy that did a mashup of all the Taylor Swift songs. And actually, he's actually an artist now that he's trying to come. He's up and coming, but he's real good at doing mashups. Mm-hmm. I can't remember his name right now. He's really good at it. But anyway, he did a mashup of all the Taylor Swift songs right in a row. And it was spot on. It was perfect. He went from one right into the other, and he was just like, it's the same song over and over. And now that she went pop, it's different. But if you think about her early ones, like, because your mama don't know. Right. And then, you know, whatever. I can't remember half of them, but it was pretty neat the way he did that.
0: I saw a guy the other day. It was a viral video, and it was so good. It was a new artist. He had been booked to play this all-girls camp, and they're all little girls, right? Mm. And he was just dreading sitting in front of these little girls singing his songs because they didn't know who he was or anything. So he starts playing this song, and then it turns into a Taylor Swift song. And you see all these little girls go from, you know, just to standing up and singing and dancing. Awesome. And it's like, dude, that was brilliant. That was a brilliant move.
1: Got to cater to the crowd.
0: Yeah, boy.
1: It's horrible when it goes wrong.
0: I bet. Yeah. I cannot imagine.
1: Well, one of my biggest ones is right here in Greentown.
0: No kidding.
1: Yeah. They have Angie and Julie with a test for it. I got invited to go out to Music at the Fountain.
0: Uh-huh.
1: And I was so used to playing with a full band.
0: Right.
1: And everything. And I thought, Music at the Fountain. And I went out there and I saw, you know, some folks sitting around lawn chairs. I thought, okay, kind of a laid-back environment. It was me and Marla. Mm-hmm. And she, you know, did a lot of songs of her own and backup vocals for me and all that. I got out there and I started playing like some old Haggard and, you know, some... You know, Hank, and I'm just trying to keep it mellow, Keith Whitley and all that. And when I got done, several people were coming like, we just thought you'd be more upbeat. And I was like, I thought I was doing, I was kind of TV from breaking a hip.
0: Yeah.
1: You know, and they wanted me to rock on, I guess, and I totally misread that crowd. But I had a lot of fun, don't get me wrong. It was nice, a lot of great people. They did the cakewalk and all that out there. But this is years ago. This is right after I first got here.
0: Right.
1: And I was trying to get to know all the different, you know, communities, but my daughter's going to school out there, so you know, I've seen all these people. I'm like, yeah, nice little gig in Greentown, and I was doing my acoustic solo stuff, and yeah, I totally misread that crowd.
0: That would be terrible.
1: I was like, I should have just done like a bunch of Skynyrd and stuff, you know?
0: Yeah, when nothing but polite applause happens,
1: yeah,
0: it's
1: golf clap.
0: Not good, yeah.
1: Get the golf clap, you're done.
0: Get the hook.
1: Exactly, you're done. Hey, a couple more on this list here for states. Colorado is the capital of hail. We said that, and we talked about how drastic that can change. Missouri. Now, Joplin, Missouri, that town is famous for it.
0: Isn't that the one that's in that documentary?
1: Yeah. Yeah, that's the one where,
0: That's
1: it's been hit several
0: great
1: times.
0: Great documentary about the last huge tornado there.
1: Yeah, if you watch that Eye of the Storm, there's two series on that now. There's the Eye of the Storm, and then there's the Eye of the Storm, Storm Chasers. Mm-hmm. One focuses on the guys that are chasing them, and one focuses on the big storms that happen. Mm-hmm. And they're all really good watches, but they're not for the faint of heart. I mean, it'll really, but the Joplin one, you're right. That one was very, they got a lot of footage of that one coming and what it did. And they show like the overview too of the geographic location of which way it's headed and where the chasers are compared to where it's at. Mm-hmm. It's a really interesting show if you ever haven't seen it. But Missouri said is the place of Gulf moisture, plains, tornadoes, and major river flooding in Missouri. So that's why they call it Missouri. And Georgia is on number 8 on the list. Georgia leads the country in raw billion-dollar disaster. There's that money thing again. Frequency with 134 events since 1980.
0: Wow.
1: Cumulative damage exceeds $150 billion in Georgia.
0: That's nuts.
1: Yikes.
0: Just nutty. Yeah.
5: Somebody texted, Luke Bryan is a country superstar millionaire. Don't fix something that ain't broke.
1: No kidding. That's what I'm saying.
5: A lot of artists tend to, that's what happens. They find that formula.
1: Yeah, that's what I'm saying. You got a formula. Stick to Keith Urban.
5: Can't blame them.
1: Yeah, no kidding.
0: But when the titles are almost the same, it's like, come on, dude. Because he's done some really good things.
1: For farmers and all. I mean, for his family. Adopting kids.
0: He's a great guy.
1: Yeah,
0: he's a fun guy. He's a nice man. I've met him several times. But come on.
1: Yeah.
0: Hunting, fishing.
1: Yeah. Like I said, if you got a formula, stick to it.
0: That's what I want to say every time I hear one of those songs. Okay. Yeah. We get it. You like to hunt and fish. Lord, change
1: There's
0: it up.
1: A good video of him when he's deer hunting. And he gets so emotional. He literally almost starts crying. After he gets the buck.
0: Mm-hmm.
1: And, I mean, you got to watch the video. I won't get all into it. But yeah, you're right. I mean, when certain artists, you know, when they got a formula, I'm not complaining. I'm just saying, you know, like you said, like Keith Urban, same way. I mean, he's just all of his songs.
0: That's why he did a Yacht Rock album this
1: year.
0: Yeah,
1: that was cool. I honestly didn't think I would like that. And then Nick let me hear some of that. And I was like, what?
0: Yeah.
1: He just did Seals and Croft. Are you kidding me?
0: Yeah.
1: That was cool. Now, the only person that didn't stay in his lane and went out of his lane and it darn near ruined him, Chris Gaines.
0: Oh, yeah.
1: And by the way, if you don't know who that is, that's Garth Brooks, who decided to be an alter ego character. And I think he took it seriously there for a short period.
0: He did, because he didn't seem amused by it.
1: I thought he was doing a movie or something.
0: There was just so much widespread panning of that, and I just never understood it. It seemed like it was just a very strange, self-indulgent thing to do for
1: someone
0: who was at the top of their game.
1: Character for a movie or something, and then I realized, is he really trying to do this?
0: Yeah.
1: Okay. How do you come from, the dance to that.
0: Yeah.
1: You know, but anyway. All right. Up next is, believe it or not, our next door state, Illinois, sits in the Midwest severe weather corridor and has $128 billion disasters, has had $128 billion disasters since 1980 in Illinois.
0: Yeah. When you see it in Illinois, you know it's coming for us.
1: Yep. That's usually where you watch it from, because it's either getting together there or dissipating there. So heading for the border.
0: It's making a run for the border.
1: Sorry.
0: Indiana.
1: I'm going to make it. I will make it, I promise. Oh, okay. Oh, my Alka-Seltzer just wore off. Here we go. All right. Up next, the final one on here, and is North Carolina. See, I wouldn't have thought that'd be on the list, but I guess, they're right there on that coast right there. Yeah. They're right down in the middle of all of it. It said North Carolina has logged $121 billion disasters since 1980 and faces rising threat from tropical systems that stall and then just unload on them in the Appalachian foothills.
5: Yeah, because the mountains can flood bad too. That happened just a couple of years ago.
1: Yeah.
0: Mm-hmm.
1: Yeah, that's right. I remember that. I had cousins that were over there and they were talking about it. I can't remember. It was a flooding. Yeah, it got really bad. So some of the towns were just swept away.
5: But that's a place, if you've never been to the Appalachian Mountains in North Carolina, I mean, it's beautiful.
0: Oh, they are.
5: Get out of Pigeon Forge and get out of there.
1: Yeah.
5: Get out into the parks. It is stunning.
0: Beautiful there.
1: We drove to Virginia Beach or Bob Beach when I head out to see my family. I'll never forget that. Right when you cross over into Virginia, West Virginia, right when you hit that Appalachian, and it was in September. No, it's around Halloween.
0: Oh,
1: I remember the first. It was around Halloween.
0: Man, so the colors.
1: Literally, the words that came out of my daughter's mouth were, "It looks like a big pot of potpourri."
0: Oh wow!
1: Because it was just the colors, and we just came over the hill, and it's like, wow. And there was all those little runoffs for semis, that go off the highways. That's how the hills were going. Mm-hmm. And it was just, the picture just didn't do it.
0: Yeah, it's stunning. You
1: know, it was. It really was. I've never been to that part of the country before. If I was, I was asleep and didn't notice where I was at. But, driving that was a beautiful drive. Listening to sunrise it was real early in the morning. We got up and took off.
0: I had an aunt and uncle that used to live in Wilmington, and it was, loved going down there. It was beautiful.
1: Yeah. Well, those are the top 10 states there, and Indiana's not even on the list, but
0: I'm sure we're in the next. If they were to extrapolate that list on out, we'd probably be in the next 10.
1: I tell Marcus Bailey, if I ever want to be a meteorologist, I just go to Arizona, because you'd have two forecasts. It's hot and it's real hot.
0: That's kind of like San Diego. That'd be another beautiful day.
1: I couldn't believe that place. That's just,
0: it's gorgeous.
1: It's like 75 every day and just
0: sunny,
1: beautiful
0: 75, and just very expensive.
1: Yeah, I was going to say, until you see the cost of living.
0: Yeah.
1: Then you realize what they're getting, If you can afford to live there, kudos.
0: Mm-hmm.
1: But, hey, I'm excited about that. Somebody called me yesterday about the trips to Mexico, those Dreams Resorts.
0: Yeah, giving away four of those trips.
1: I was going through a bunch of pictures for the collage that we were putting together. And when my wife and all of her sister and Delilah and all of them all went down on the girls' trip to Cancun at that all-inclusive resorts.
0: Yeah.
1: What beautiful pictures they had. They had the one where they're all jumping in this air in the sand on the beach and all that stuff. So, I mean, some of those pictures were beautiful, and that was one of those resorts.
0: Yeah, it's gorgeous down there. And you're going to have your choice of 16 different resorts.
1: Four people.
0: Yeah, it's for your family.
1: Two. Yeah, it's for a trip for four folks.
0: It's your airfares included, everything. So make sure you're listening for those keywords. And then if you want an extra entry, just go to our website, because you can sneak in another entry on the website, too.
1: Really?
0: Oh, yes, you can.
1: Probably should have known that.
0: Yep.
1: All right.
0: There you go.
1: All right. We know Kenny's going to be out there this weekend.
0: Speaking
1: for Halloween.
0: Of North Carolina, are we at North Carolina this week, Notre Dame? because we're playing Belichick and the Tar Heels. I don't know if we're at, I'm going to, go ahead. Kenny's going to do what? I'll look.
1: Kenny's going to be downtown for First Friday on Friday night. And it's the first week of October, which means it's going to be a Halloween theme. So he'll be talking to you all about all that. So time to break in those Halloween costumes and get ready for, you know, the Halloween season. And remember, the mayor said since Halloween falls on a Saturday night, they're going to extend the hours, but just do it on one night this year.
0: Yeah.
1: Because it falls on Saturday night. And did you say your granddaughter said
0: I can't remember what she's next, calling like it.
1: 20, 30 something, 37?
0: Saturween or something like that. I don't know. It's something silly. Yeah, we're at North Carolina this weekend.
1: Okay.
0: At noon. We got the early game.
1: Ooh.
0: There you go.
1: Better be on Peacock.
0: I hope I get home by then because we've also got the Howard County Tournament for volleyball this weekend.
1: Oh, really?
0: Yeah, Papa might have to miss that one. But Saturday morning, speaking of Kenny, we're going to be out at the Walk to End Alzheimer's.
1: Oh, that's right. That's this weekend, too. I was looking at that. That's going on this weekend.
0: Saturday morning, yeah.
1: That Habitat garage sale, I think, is that going on this weekend?
0: Is that this weekend, Nick?
5: Yes.
0: Friday and Saturday.
1: I was looking at the events calendar, and we're not done yet, folks.
5: 2 each day or something like that. It's 202 Havens.
0: Okay.
5: Is where their warehouse is.
0: Yeah, if you're looking for any kind of items for your home,
1: hit that one up. I'm still trying to find a picnic table.
0: Yeah, just hit that one up because that's a great sale.
5: Yeah, I got a lot. If you're doing some home improvements, anything, save a ton of money.
0: Mm-hmm. And you'll help Habitat at the same time, so that's one of those win-win situations.
1: Yep. Yeah, I'm looking forward. I love football.
5: I think St. Pat's is having their big thing this weekend, too, like their big fall festival.
0: Oh, really?
5: Deal, yeah.
1: Oh, nice.
0: I need to check the KI community calendar. I haven't seen that one yet.
1: Yeah, I was talking to somebody recently that said they did an October. They went to an Oktoberfest. I'm like, but it's September.
5: They are traditionally in September.
0: Yeah.
1: Okay. Because I was like, I where are they at around here? Is there a good Oktoberfest around here? Because I've been here 15 years. I used to host the one out west, and that was a lot of fun. Yeah. That and the Greek festival was pretty good, too.
0: Well, there's always a big one in Indy. But there'll be, I'm sure there's something around here, because I know that the Volkswagen Club usually has some kind of a...
1: Yeah, like a German fest or something.
0: Oktoberfest. Right. Car
5: always,
0: show kind of
5: always Oktoberfest at the Rathskeller downtown Indy.
0: Every day.
1: Yeah.
0: Every day.
1: A little Irish pub. What's that place you guys go to at South Bend? The Linebacker?
0: The Linebacker Lounge. Yepper. Yeah. Go Irish.
1: Oh, yeah.
0: Best little Notre Dame bar in the world.
1: Yeah. They got some pretty good games. Ohio State and Iowa.
0: I'm looking forward to November the 7th, baby.
1: Right page here.
0: Miami.
1: Yeah. Oh, okay.
0: Mm-hmm.
1: Yeah, because there's a pretty good game going on this weekend. And Indiana takes on Rutgers. Should be a win, but you never know.
0: Yep.
1: We shall see.
0: That's why they play the game.
1: Yep.
5: Well, they didn't really, did they struggle against Northwestern, or is Northwestern just really good? Like
0: Northwestern always puts up a fight.
1: Yeah.
0: I mean, they've been Notre Dame's had all they can handle with Northwestern before.
1: Yeah,
0: so
1: they're known for hanging around.
5: I just saw the score and I was like,
0: Yeah, no, they're just really, I don't know. I don't think anybody was injured, but I could be wrong. So if I am, you know, let us know. Call us or text us 765-456-1100. But Northwestern usually, when it's Big Ten time, they usually step up to the plate. So I'm sure they just played them tough. But IU had been putting up some huge wins. And then they played it a little closer with Northwestern.
1: Kentucky's actually pretty good this year. I think a lot of family in Kentucky that are big fans. And when Kentucky does good in football, they always holler about it. When they don't, nobody talks about it.
0: Yep.
1: It's one of those things. So. But
0: I'm
1: looking forward to my Steelers. Hopefully they get another win this week. Colts and Steelers both won last weekend. And
0: the Bears won?
1: Yeah, Bears won big.
0: Mm-hmm.
1: Yeah,
0: and we've got baseball playoffs.
1: When did that
0: start? Wild card yesterday.
1: I knew it was soon.
0: There were 4 wild card games last night.
1: Yeah, I'm not sure where the Cubbies are.
0: The Yankees won bigly, 9-0, I think was the final there. And Atlanta ended up winning. The Braves won their game, and I don't think anybody thought they would. But there were some good games last night.
1: Yeah, we got Cubs and the Padres.
0: Cubs are going to have to win.
1: Yeah,
0: 2 on the road now because they got beat.
1: Yeah, it says they're going for San Diego leads 1-0 in that series, so go Cubbies.
0: Yep, best of 3 series.
1: Your Dodgers are already all way up in there.
0: Well, they don't have to play till Saturday.
1: Yeah.
0: Yeah.
1: Dodgers, Brewers, Rays, and Guardians are all already in. Mm-hmm. And then they're trying to play into the Sox, Astros, Yankees, and Red Sox. Ooh. Come on, Sox.
0: Yeah.
1: I like it when a big team loses. I love the underdog.
0: So, yep.
1: And we will see the Braves and Phillies. So see who's going to play the Dodgers. So all that's going on this weekend. Got racing getting down to the chase, getting down to the wire. Boy, I love the drama at the end of the season. They really love to hate this new guy, Josevar. Mm-hmm. He's something else. Boy, he's a...
0: How old's that kid?
1: I the early 20s. Yeah. Man, and he is just full of it, man. Yeah. I love it. He's fun to watch. He's the new Kyle Busch. He's the one that you just love to hate him, but he's good. You know, so you can't take it away from him. But he's getting a little outspoken where now he's starting to, you know, the guys that were calling him the hero, bringing it back, now they're going, hey, man, slow your roll, dude. Yeah. You know, you're starting to take people out for no reason. You know,
0: right.
1: You know, if there's a reason for it or you owe somebody something, but he's just downright being, you know, he's being a little pickle. So that's all I'm going to say.
0: Yeah.
5: Tyler says IU top running back was out, but Northwestern looked pretty stout. Hoosier struggled with defense. And Otto says there's no more VW Oktoberfest car show.
0: Oh, there's not?
5: Oh, yeah, I don't think that's happened for a while.
0: Really?
5: Yeah.
0: Huh. Oh. See, again, me and time. Seems like it just was happening a year or two ago.
1: Maybe we ought to start.
0: It's probably been 10 years now.
1: Maybe we ought to start an Oktoberfest or German Fest. That was fun. First time I realized I like sauerkraut.
0: You just want German potato salad, sauerkraut, and warm beer.
1: Lowenbrau. What did Sherry used to say? Lobster and Lowenbrau, baby. Oh, the guy was talking about that does mashups. He's trying to become an artist. He's really good. Google him. His name is Cooper Allen.
0: Okay. Oh, I have seen that
1: Cooper
0: guy.
1: Cooper him. He is so good. He'll stand up and do like from pop to country to everything, and he just rolls, and he's so good at it. And then it's weird because then he tried to come out with a serious country song, and everybody's wanting him to do a mashup. You know, and he did a really good song. I can't remember. That's why I can't remember the name of it. And I was trying to help promote him. I was like, man, this guy's good. You got to check him out on YouTube.
0: Right.
1: But Google Cooper Allen. Thank you for that, by the way, whoever sent me that. And then let's see. Otto's got a. Oh, yeah. That's what Nick said there. He read those two. But there you go.
0: And there's one on there for you from a lady who wanted to know about your car you have for sale.
1: Oh.
0: Yeah. So don't miss that, Tracy.
1: Okay. Oh, yeah, I'll look
0: into
1: that.
0: I told her I would make sure you knew about that.
1: Yes, I do have a very nice car for sale.
0: Yeah.
1: And obviously, I'd rather sell it outright, but I'll do what I got to do because it's been a wonderful little car. So
0: there you go.
1: Great gas mileage, and my son and them are enjoying it right now because what a rental car cost was unbelievable.
0: Yeah, well, you got to shop around. Yeah.
1: Well, it was just at that time of year, everybody that flew in said the same thing. They had such a hard time just getting a car.
0: Yeah.
1: Delilah, all of them. I mean, she was driving a turbo Toyota. She goes, I feel like my butt's on the ground. She's used to driving a truck in Texas.
0: When you're used to driving a big truck.
1: She is. She's from Texas. She was like, my butt's on the floor, JR.
0: Yeah.
1: She goes, trade me. I'm like, I'm not driving that little car. I said, I had to get out of it to change my mind.
0: Or something like that. That does feel like you're sitting on the ground.
1: Yeah. And then Darling got this.
0: But you look good doing it.
1: Darling got this huge Volkswagen SUV. It was just like the craziest electric blue. It was awesome. We could always find her in the parking lot. We're like, Darla's over there. That car like glowed in the dark. But yeah, they were saying how they had a hard time getting, you know, rentals and all that. And they were trying to ship my truck and talking about with the gas prices, guys, shipping something on a trailer or whether the transporters do it. It's just a fortune.
0: We just got a second car recently that it's been in our family since it was originally purchased new. My father-in-law had it, and then my mother-in-law, after she stopped driving, sold it to my daughter.
1: It's a solid car.
0: Sold it to us. It is. It's a great
1: car. Joellen had that same model. She had it for years.
0: But I picked Ellie up the other day from school, and she goes, I hate this car. I'm like, why?
1: Well,
0: I said, this is a nice car. And she said, because you got to roll the windows down.
1: Oh, wow.
0: And I'm like, oh, my God. You got to roll the windows down. And you have to physically reach up and pull up the lock to unlock it, and that just apparently is a
1: over the top
0: a bridge they don't want to cross.
5: Oh, really?
1: Dealbreaker.
5: Yeah. Don't worry, Ellie, you won't be able to afford to ever drive a car.
0: She has don't worry, you'll be loving that car when you're 16 and it's still
5: running. By the time you're 16, gas will be $20 a gallon.
0: Yeah. Can I drive that to the corner,
5: hope
0: please?
5: You like bike.
0: She's so sad because volleyball is coming to an end, and she does not. I said, well, maybe you can find a volleyball league or something. I want to play with my team. I said, well, sorry.
1: Well, that's cool that she's enjoying it.
0: Loves it.
1: I know there's a couple
0: kid
1: things.
0: She's constantly bouncing a ball off of everything. It's starting to get on my nerves in the house, outside. She's throwing it against something, you know. But it's our last game at Eastern tonight, so I want to wish the Eastern 7th and 8th grade Lady Comets the best of luck tonight.
1: Yeah, go girls.
0: Yipper. And then we've got the county tourney starting tomorrow.
1: You know, I'm going to, before I this year is up. It's been so long since I've been to a high school game. When I went to several, you know, when my daughter was there. So if one of you guys want to go with me, whatever, I want to go to a high school. I wouldn't mind going to, you know, Kokomo game. Yeah. I've never been in that stadium. I've driven by
5: it. Nice little stadium.
1: Yeah, yeah, and I saw it. It's a very nice facility, mm-hmm. but I've never been in it. Yeah. You know, I've been to Eastern many, many times.
0: Right.
1: And I've been to some of the surrounding schools, but Eastern didn't play Kokomo when I was out there, so I never got to go there.
0: Right.
1: And I wouldn't mind going one down in Westfield, you know, to see the Shamrock
0: Stadium. Yeah, man, huge. But, I don't understand. I still don't understand, because we went to homecoming last week for Eastern, and they were wearing black and gold uniforms. And I'm like, why? I asked one of the other dads, I said, can I ask you a question? Why are we wearing black and gold uniforms? And he goes, I have no idea. So if you know, please text me and let me know, because, you know, inquiring minds want to know.
1: Yeah. But, there was a college, when I was listening to all that talk, ESPN radio, you know, sports radio on my way back and forth just to keep my mind going.
0: Sure.
1: They were talking to a coach one time, and it was funny because he said, here's what coaches, you know, the coaches we like. They were asking this coach about the colors that they were going to wear on homecoming. And he goes, yeah, because I spend most of my nights up thinking about this and what color my socks are going to be on my players. He goes, yeah. He goes, have another one, buddy. I mean, he was like, he was like, come on, we're talking about football. You're asking me about the color of their jerseys.
0: Yeah.
1: He goes, you think I really care? I mean, he literally was upset that the guy asked him that question.
0: There was a little guy in front of me who heard me ask that question. He said that they were different colored jerseys and sometimes different colored helmets. And I can't imagine. I have been on the purchasing end of equipment for youth sports programs. If they're doing that, there's way too much money in the athletic department. I can tell you that right now, but I don't think that's the case. But yeah, I was kind of befuddled as to why they were wearing black and gold. Huh, it was weird.
1: You know that helmet in my room? That was my high school helmet.
0: No kidding.
1: Yeah, in my office. I still have it. Yeah.
0: Yeah.
1: I painted it gold like Notre Dame.
0: There you go.
1: It was white. Yeah. It was a white practice helmet.
0: It looks a lot better now, doesn't it?
1: Yeah, it does. Yeah. And then I had, what's his face? The kicker, you know, for Notre Dame, who was in here, the singer now.
0: Yeah. Yeah.
1: He signed it.
0: Right.
1: Something.
0: Oh, my God.
1: I know. I can't think of his name to save my life.
0: Oh, I know this.
1: And does that
0: I know
1: June,
0: it.
1: July, whatever the song it is. June, Sun, Dune Day, something.
0: I can't remember. Goodness.
1: Yeah, he signed it while he was here. And I was almost like,
0: as soon as we sign off,
1: don't sign
0: it's going to come to me.
1: Yeah, he was a kicker for Notre Dame. I can't remember his name. But yeah, he's a musician now.
0: Hunter Smith.
1: There you go, Hunter Smith.
0: I got it all by myself. No Google, no nothing.
1: She did not Google that, folks.
0: Thank
1: you. Oh, come on. Okay, let's do this. I feel terrible.
0: Okay, well, I hope you feel better. you can hear JR going the rest of the day today.
1: Everything just wore off.
0: Just make sure you're spraying everything down with Lysol.
1: I'm
0: going to
1: change the whole mic screen with me and everything.
0: I'm going on vacation in a couple of weeks. I don't need that. That's for sure. listen, you take care of yourself, and we will be back tomorrow morning. Complaint compliment day, and you know we'll have some. So make sure you join us. Till then, boy. That's you.
1: Couldn't live like that.
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6: ABC News, I'm Dave Packer. Her attorney says Krista Pike, the 50-year-old woman scheduled to be put to death by the state of Tennessee Wednesday night, is being treated at a nearby hospital after she didn't die. Witnesses say a lethal injection was administered and then they watched. What took place left reporter Terry Gessner from ABC affiliate WKRN confused.
7: The curtains close at first at 7:46, and she was clearly still alive. She was clearly still breathing and snoring. We could audibly hear that.
6: An alleged terror plot on a flight bound for Israel thwarted. The captain was allegedly stabbed by the co-pilot, who then tried to crash the plane. As the plane plunged, several passengers and crew members burst into the cockpit to take down the attacker and managed to land the plane safely in Saudi Arabia. The alleged attacker is being questioned there. 23 years after the U.S. invaded Iraq, the White House announcing it's completed its withdrawal from the country. This is ABC News.
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2: Mostly cloudy today, slight chance of showers late in the afternoon with a high in the mid-80s, then showers with a slight chance of thunderstorms tonight. We'll have a low in the low 60s. Tomorrow, mostly cloudy, showers likely through early afternoon, then mostly sunny late in the afternoon. Not as warm on Friday and less humid with highs in the upper 60s. Friday night and Saturday, clear, lows in the mid-40s, highs in the upper 60s.
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1: Mostly cloudy today, slight chance of showers late in the afternoon with a high in the mid-80s, then showers with a slight chance of thunderstorms tonight. We'll have a low in the low 60s. Tomorrow, mostly cloudy, showers likely through early afternoon, then mostly sunny late in the afternoon. Not as warm on Friday and less humid with highs in the upper 60s. Friday night and Saturday, clear, lows in the mid-40s, highs in the upper 60s.
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1: ABC News, I'm Dave Packer. Passengers aboard a Fly Dubai flight to Tel Aviv Wednesday sprang into action after the co-pilot allegedly stabbed the captain and plunged the plane thousands of feet in an apparent attempt to crash it in what Israeli officials are saying was an act of terror. ABC's Tom Sophie Burridge in Tel Aviv.
2: And in a stunning turn, a passenger who stormed the cockpit to help, later describing the incredible moment, he took over the plane's controls, pulling it out of the nosedive, saying he learned it by watching TV. A third pilot who was on that plane then stepping in.
1: In Tennessee, Governor Bill Lee ordering the suspension of all scheduled executions for this year, pending a review of Wednesday's botched execution of 50-year-old Krista Pike. Her lawyer says she's in the hospital. Cornell University agreed on the urging of New York's governor to initiate an independent investigation after an unidentified female former student now alleges she was gang-raped at a fraternity house. This is ABC News.
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2: Mostly cloudy today, slight chance of showers late in the afternoon with a high in the mid-80s, then showers with a slight chance of thunderstorms tonight. We'll have a low in the low 60s. Tomorrow, mostly cloudy, showers likely through early afternoon, then mostly sunny late in the afternoon. Not as warm on Friday and less humid with highs in the upper 60s. Friday night and Saturday, clear, lows in the mid-40s, highs in the upper 60s.
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0: Kid Country 100.5 KI. How's it going? This is Kenny. 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
2: Mostly cloudy today, slight chance of showers late in the afternoon with a high in the mid-80s, then showers with a slight chance of thunderstorms tonight. We'll have a low in the low 60s. Tomorrow, mostly cloudy, showers likely through early afternoon, then mostly sunny late in the afternoon. Not as warm on Friday and less humid with highs in the upper 60s. Friday night and Saturday, clear. Lows in the mid-40s, highs in the upper 60s.
3: McCool's Flooring is the proud weather center.
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1: ABC News, I'm Dave Packer. Her attorney says Krista Pike, the 50-year-old woman scheduled to be put to death by the state of Tennessee Wednesday night, is being treated at a nearby hospital after she didn't die. Witnesses say a lethal injection was administered and then they watched. What took place left reporter Terry Gessner from ABC affiliate WKRN confused.
2: The curtains close at first at 7:46, and she was clearly still alive. She was clearly still breathing and snoring. We could audibly hear that.
1: An alleged terror plot on a flight bound for Israel thwarted. The captain was allegedly stabbed by the co-pilot, who then tried to crash the plane. As the plane plunged, several passengers and crew members burst into the cockpit to take down the attacker and managed to land the plane safely in Saudi Arabia. The alleged attacker is being questioned there. 23 years after the U.S. invaded Iraq, the White House announcing it's completed its withdrawal from the country. This is ABC News.
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0: 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Hey, it's Kenny. Want to remind you the last Saturday of every month is the Howard County Vietnam Veterans Organization Heroes Market. That happens there at the grounds on State Road 26 in Greentown. 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It's the last Saturday of the month from 2 to 6 p.m. You can check out the events calendar on WWKI.com for information on this event and so many more going on in KI country. 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
2: Mostly cloudy today, slight chance of showers late in the afternoon with a high in the mid-80s, then showers with a slight chance of thunderstorms tonight. We'll have a low in the low 60s. Tomorrow, mostly cloudy, showers likely through early afternoon, then mostly sunny late in the afternoon. Not as warm on Friday and less humid with highs in the upper 60s. Friday night and Saturday clear, lows in the mid-40s, highs in the upper 60s.
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0: the country, 100.5 KI. How's it going? This is Kenny. 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
2: Mostly cloudy today, slight chance of showers late in the afternoon with a high in the mid-80s, then showers with a slight chance of thunderstorms tonight. We'll have a low in the low 60s. Tomorrow, mostly cloudy, showers likely through early afternoon, then mostly sunny late in the afternoon. Not as warm on Friday and less humid with highs in the upper 60s. Friday night and Saturday clear, lows in the mid-40s, highs in the upper 60s.
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1: ABC News, I'm Dave Packer. Passengers aboard a Fly Dubai flight to Tel Aviv Wednesday sprang into action after the co-pilot allegedly stabbed the captain and plunged the plane thousands of feet in an apparent attempt to crash it in what Israeli officials are saying was an act of terror. ABC's Tom Sophie Burridge in Tel Aviv.
2: And in a stunning turn, a passenger who stormed the cockpit to help, later describing the incredible moment, he took over the plane's controls, pulling it out of the nosedive, saying he learned it by watching TV. A third pilot who was on that plane then stepping in.
1: In Tennessee, Governor Bill Lee ordering the suspension of all scheduled executions for this year, pending a review of Wednesday's botched execution of 50-year-old Krista Pike. Her lawyer says she's in the hospital. Cornell University agreed on the urging of New York's governor to initiate an independent investigation after an unidentified female former student now alleges she was gang raped at a fraternity house. This is ABC News.
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0: 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How you doing? 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
1: This is the KI forecast from the McCool's Flooring Weather Center.
2: Mostly cloudy today, slight chance of showers late in the afternoon with a high in the mid-80s, then showers with a slight chance of thunderstorms tonight. We'll have a low in the low 60s. Tomorrow, mostly cloudy, showers likely through early afternoon, then mostly sunny late in the afternoon. Not as warm on Friday and less humid, with highs in the upper 60s. Friday night and Saturday, clear, lows in the mid-40s, highs in the upper 60s.
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0: 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How's it going? 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We've got information about food pantries, community meals, food voucher assistance, and SNAP assistance, and so much more. It's right there through the Area Food Assistance link on WWKI.com.
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2: Mostly cloudy today, slight chance of showers late in the afternoon with a high in the mid-80s, then showers with a slight chance of thunderstorms tonight. We'll have a low in the low 60s. Tomorrow, mostly cloudy, showers likely through early afternoon, then mostly sunny late in the afternoon. Not as warm on Friday and less humid with highs in the upper 60s. Friday night and Saturday clear, lows in the mid-40s, highs in the upper 60s.
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2: He's a ranch hand in a pinch, man. 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A cast iron skillet swinging lid flipper. 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

horseback. Now he's a buckskin, 15 hands, 5-time team road champion,

0: ABC News, I'm Dave Packer. Her attorney says Krista Pike, the 50-year-old woman scheduled to be put to death by the state of Tennessee Wednesday night, is being treated at a nearby hospital after she didn't die. Witnesses say a lethal injection was administered and then they watched. What took place left reporter Terry Gessner from ABC affiliate WKRN confused.
1: The curtains close at first at 7:46, and she was clearly still alive. She was clearly still breathing and snoring. We could audibly hear that.
0: An alleged terror plot on a flight bound for Israel thwarted. The captain was allegedly stabbed by the co-pilot, who then tried to crash the plane. As the plane plunged, several passengers and crew members burst into the cockpit to take down the attacker and managed to land the plane safely in Saudi Arabia. The alleged attacker is being questioned there. 23 years after the U.S. invaded Iraq, the White House announcing it's completed its withdrawal from the country. This is ABC News.
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4: This is Hoosier Ag Today. It's the Thursday Farm Market Preview. Export sales report coming out today. But Tom Fritz from EFG Group, what we probably have to deal with even more so is some very bearish numbers from USDA yesterday, especially for corn.
5: Well, I think you're absolutely right, Andy. And as far as today goes, I'd be surprised if we don't see follow-through liquidation. You know, maybe the trade will stop to wait to see what the export sales look like, but they're not expecting a whole lot. You know, China's kind of given us the snub here for a while. You know, the during the reporting week, what did we get? Just one announcement, I believe. So, you know, I don't think we're going to see much in the way of soybean sales. So kind of like, where do we go from here?
4: That's Tom Fritz, and I'm Andy Eubank. Hoosier Ag Today, Indiana's Farm Network.
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1: ABC News, I'm Dave Packer. Her attorney says Krista Pike, the 50-year-old woman scheduled to be put to death by the state of Tennessee Wednesday night, is being treated at a nearby hospital after she didn't die. Witnesses say a lethal injection was administered and then they watched. What took place left reporter Terry Gessner from ABC affiliate WKRN confused.
2: The curtains close at first at 7:46, and she was clearly still alive. She was clearly still breathing and snoring. We could audibly hear that.
1: An alleged terror plot on a flight bound for Israel thwarted. The captain was allegedly stabbed by the co-pilot, who then tried to crash the plane. As the plane plunged, several passengers and crew members burst into the cockpit to take down the attacker and managed to land the plane safely in Saudi Arabia. The alleged attacker is being questioned there. 23 years after the U.S. invaded Iraq, the White House announcing it's completed its withdrawal from the country. This is ABC News.
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11: And with the early morning market update for Thursday, October the 1st. Yesterday on the Chicago Board of Trade, grains traded lower. December corn was off 21 and a quarter at $5.75. November beans were off 4 3/4 at $12.93. December wheat off 17 at $3.75.75. October soybean meal off $3 at $357.10. October soy oil was unchanged at $67.85. That makes cash prices for corn into Kokomo, Amboy, and Anderson for fall $4.66. Cash soybeans into Kokomo, Amboy, and Anderson for fall $12.48. On the Chicago Mercantile Livestock Exchanges yesterday, October lean hogs were down 65 cents at $78.73. October live cattle were up $1.45 at $218.68. October feeder cattle up $2.77 at $336.43. Crude oil was currently up $1.25 a barrel at $90.63. U.S. dollar index up 9 cents at $101.21. Gold was up $7.80 at $4,155. Silver was off 66 cents at $60 even. The Dow was currently down 267 points at 51,082. The NASDAQ was up 217 points at 27,015. And the S&P 500 up 17 at 7,687. 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
10: This is the KI forecast from the

100.5 KI. Sorry about that, folks. My headphones gave out on me and I couldn't hear a thing. Let's check that KI forecast, shall we? Looks like we are going to see a mostly cloudy day today. We'll get up to 84 degrees, so it's going to be warm. Tonight, showers likely. Then we're going to see rain throughout the overnight hours. Lows down to 60. Tomorrow, rain to start the day, but then clouds by afternoon and a high near 67 degrees. Friday night, mostly clear. We'll get down to 45. Here's the great news. Saturday, Sunday, Monday, all nothing but sunshine with highs in the upper 60s to low 70s. We'll take that. Right now, we are looking at 70 degrees. We've got partly cloudy skies here in KI Country with music from Hudson Westbrook.

0: summer right here at 100.5 KI. Good morning. I'm Tammy. It's going to feel more like summer today as we see a front getting ready to move through. We're going to warm up and it's going to be a little more humid today. But once this gets out of here, it's going to be lovely for several days. So that's the good news. Going to see that rain beginning later on this afternoon. Hey, it's October. Welcome. Welcome to the first day of October. Crazy to think that we're here already, but today is National Homemade Cookie Day. So if there's ever one of those silly days that you really should honor, today'd be that day. So get out there and make some homemade cookies today. That sounds yummy. Hey, we've got some great music on the way coming up at 8 o'clock. I'll give you your first opportunity to get yourself entered to win one of those 16 trips that we're offering. We've got 16 different locations, I guess I should say. They're going to be doing, I believe, 4 of these trips, but 16 different locations that you can choose in Mexico to go on a wonderful tropical vacation with your family. It's all coming up beginning at 8. We'll do those keywords 4 times a day. So make sure you're listening to win right here at 100.5 KI. Keep it here. Ella Langley coming up.
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0: didn't die. Witnesses say a lethal injection was administered, and then they watched. What took place left reporter Terry Gessner from ABC affiliate WKRN confused.
1: The curtains close at first at 7:46, and she was clearly still alive. She was clearly still breathing and snoring. We could audibly hear that.
0: An alleged terror plot on a flight bound for Israel thwarted. The captain was allegedly stabbed by the co-pilot, who then tried to crash the plane. As the plane plunged, several passengers and crew members burst into the cockpit to take down the attacker and managed to land the plane safely in Saudi Arabia. The alleged attacker is being questioned there. 23 years after the U.S. invaded Iraq, the White House announcing it's completed its withdrawal from the country. This is ABC News.
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17: Your KI forecast for today, mostly cloudy. We're going to see most of the day. We'll see a high near 84 degrees. Now tonight is when the rain comes in. We're going to see rain showers overnight. It's going to just be raining later on this evening, down to 60 for the low. Then tomorrow we'll start the day with some rain, but then partly sunny by afternoon. Our high Friday near 67. Clear skies for first Friday in Uptown Kokomo, and Friday night lights. We'll get down to about 45, and then sunny 67 for the Alzheimer's Walk on Saturday.

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1: ABC News, I'm Dave Packer. Her attorney says Krista Pike, the 50-year-old woman scheduled to be put to death by the state of Tennessee Wednesday night, is being treated at a nearby hospital after she

0: Let's talk about the new one from Low Cash at 100.5 KI. Good morning. I'm Tammy Lively. It is a Thursday morning, October the 1st. We've got the Dumbass Rodeo standing by. But first, thought I would give you a little good news before we head into the Dumbass Rodeo. 3 years ago, there was a group of firefighters in Florida who rushed to an accident involving a critically injured three-year-old girl named Lila, who had been run over by a truck. Lila survived, thankfully, but today, those firefighters are still showing up for her birthdays. They celebrate all of her milestones, and they watch the little girl that they helped save grow up. They say they've become family, and they even have a nickname for her. They call her Baby Girl, and they are at every one of her special events. So hats off to those firefighters in Florida. I think that's fantastic. All righty, now let's head down to the Dumbass Rodeo and see how these folks try to get through the day.
1: Welcome to the WWKI Dumbass Rodeo.
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6: Last year, a 19-year-old college student named Ryan Schaefer damaged 17 vehicles and asked ChatGPT if he could go to jail for the vandalism. Cops later found the conversation on his phone and charged him.
0: But now there are more details about what Ryan and ChatGPT talked about.
6: ChatGPT told Ryan it was a serious crime, but added, "Since you've already done it, what matters now is damage control." It warned him not to boast or brag about it, not to post anything online about it, stay low-key, and told him not to talk to the authorities without a lawyer.
0: Ironically, it did not recognize that this ChatGPT conversation itself could be problematic if it was found, which of course it was.
6: Then there's this gem. After the initial damage control talk, Ryan started chatting again an hour later. He told ChatGPT, quote, "I'm back at my apartment eating mozzarella sticks."
0: And ChatGPT responded, "Right now, being back in your apartment and chilling is the safest place you can be. You can enjoy your mozzarella sticks and just keep things calm. The less noise you make, the better your odds are of staying out of trouble."
7: How about you, Lash LaRue? 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

They grab his feet, smack him till he cries. He goes home the next afternoon. Before you know it, he's off to school, and then he graduates in May.

0: That's Hardy, Eric Church, Morgan Wallen, and Tim McGraw for MacArthur at 100.5 KI. Good morning, everybody. I'm Tammy. It's a Thursday morning. We've got mail call coming up for you this morning at 9:30, Complaint Compliment Day. Hope you'll join us for that. Boy, this might be the most unhinged frozen pizza that I've ever heard of, but you know there's going to be somebody out there that loves it. If you think pineapple on a pizza is bad, then you probably would never have even dreamed of this. Candy corn on pizza. Frozen pizza. The folks at Tombstone are offering limited edition kits, which they're calling the pizza nobody asked for. It's frozen pizza with packets of candy corn to sprinkle on top. You can get the kits for $1.31 each, but they're not going to be in stores. You're going to have to get these online. They're going to be released through several drops on their website. The first one is tomorrow at 2 o'clock. The others will be October 9th and October 23rd, same time, 2 p.m. Each limited edition kit will include one Tombstone pepperoni pizza or Tombstone 5 cheese pizza, packets of candy corn, and baking directions. 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Just bake and then add the candy corn, and then you can finish it in the oven until it's all melty. 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I mean, I'll eat anything, and that does not sound good. If you're interested, and I like candy corn. 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They've got an advertisement on their socials showing a guy claiming to love it, but we don't know how much they paid him to say that. So there's that. But yeah, Tombstone with candy corn pizza.
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1: ABC News, I'm Dave Packer. Her attorney says Krista Pike, the 50-year-old woman scheduled to be put to death by the state of Tennessee Wednesday night, is being treated at a nearby hospital after she didn't die. Witnesses say a lethal injection was administered and then they watched. What took place left reporter Terry Gessner from ABC affiliate WKRN confused.
2: The curtains close at first at 7:46, and she was clearly still alive. She was clearly still breathing and snoring. We could audibly hear that.
1: An alleged terror plot on a flight bound for Israel thwarted. The captain was allegedly stabbed by the co-pilot, who then tried to crash the plane. As the plane plunged, several passengers and crew members burst into the cockpit to take down the attacker and managed to land the plane safely in Saudi Arabia. The alleged attacker is being questioned there. 23 years after the U.S. invaded Iraq, the White House announcing it's completed its withdrawal from the country. This is ABC News.
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14: 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It's brought to you by the Purdue Extension Farm Stress Team. When you're alone in the tractor, remember you have a team of people behind you. We're in this together. Despite a weather-beaten summer, USDA raised some eyebrows by bumping Indiana's projected soybean crop to an all-time record 63 bushels per acre, up from 62 in their August report.
16: I'm shocked to go to that level. However, there are amazing looking beans out there.
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16: 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And there's more fields to go that are every bit of that and maybe even more.
14: Castile says it's definitely a year of the haves and the have nots. Here's hoping you are one of the haves. 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
0: This is the KI forecast from the McCool's Flooring Weather Center.
17: We're going to see partly sunny skies today. We'll see a high near 84 degrees. Going to be more muggy. Tonight, though, the rain comes in. We'll see showers likely. That rain will continue through the overnight hours. We'll get down to about 60 degrees, it looks like. And then tomorrow, we're going to see showers likely, partly sunny. Our high tomorrow, only 67. But then it's going to clear out for Friday night for all the great happenings uptown. Right now, we're looking at 70 degrees, partly cloudy skies with Russell Dickerson.
18: I

You Drunk. You know whose new album that song is on? That's Just Me. Just debuted at number 3 on the All-Genre Billboard 200 chart. That's his highest charting album of his career. Good for him. It is 7:10 Thursday morning. Here's one from Luke Bryan, 100.5 KI.

0: Justin Moore, he's not kidding. Time's ticking right here at 100.5 KI. It's ticking on your birthday request, that's for sure. I need to get your birthday wishes in as soon as possible. We need them by 7:30. 765-456-1100 if you want to text me, or if you want to go to the website, go to that birthday bonanza page, click on it, fill out the form, and get it sent quickly. Pretty please. Hey, tonight we've got a Thursday night game. JR will love this one. The Cleveland Browns hosting the Pittsburgh Steelers tonight at 7. That's on Amazon. And that is kind of an early game, so keep that in mind. Also tonight, it's the 28th season finale of Big Brother on CBS. That comes your way at 8 o'clock. It looks like Trivial Pursuit returns tonight on the CW at 9. And there's a limited edition series. It's a 7-episode series, East of Eden on Netflix. It's about, an adaptation of the Steinbeck novel, obviously, but it's about a woman who drives a rift between two brothers. So make sure you check that out. Florence Pugh will star. So there you go. That's what's happening tonight. Also, if you're into horror flicks for adults, the streaming premiere of Soul Mate, which is the word soul, M-8-T-E, that's on Hulu tonight. And that is supposed to be pretty good, I guess. So if you're into horror films, there you go. Keep it here. We've got more of your favorites on the way. We're going to do a brand new one from Jordan Davis coming up, and we'll take a look at ABC News at the bottom of the hour.
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1: ABC News, I'm Dave Packer. Her attorney says Krista Pike, the 50-year-old woman scheduled to be put to death by the state of Tennessee Wednesday night, is being treated at a nearby hospital after she didn't die. Witnesses say a lethal injection was administered and then they watched. What took place left reporter Terry Gessner from ABC affiliate WKRN confused.
2: The curtains close at first at 7:46, and she was clearly still alive. She was clearly still breathing and snoring. We could audibly hear that.
1: An alleged terror plot on a flight bound for Israel thwarted. The captain was allegedly stabbed by the co-pilot, who then tried to crash the plane. As the plane plunged, several passengers and crew members burst into the cockpit to take down the attacker and managed to land the plane safely in Saudi Arabia. The alleged attacker is being questioned there. 23 years after the U.S. invaded Iraq, the White House announcing it's completed its withdrawal from the country. This is ABC News.
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0: That's Lee Brice, one of them girls. 100.5 KI. Good morning, everybody. 7:36. 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
0: Yeah, it is. Happy birthday. Hope you have a great day today. We've got a bunch. We're going to jump right in. Celebrity birthdays today include Priya Ferguson. She's Erica from Stranger Things. 20 years old today. Happy birthday to her. Brie Larson, 37, Captain Marvel in the MCU. We've got Sarah Drew, who was on Grey's Anatomy. She was Dr. Kepner, 46 today. Comedian Zach Galifianakis, 57 years old today. Cindy Margolis, the former Price is Right model. At one time, she was the most downloaded woman on the internet. 61 years old today. Happy birthday to her. Mark McGuire, 63 today. We've got Randy Quaid celebrating his 76th birthday today. Rod Carew, Major League Baseball Hall of Famer, 81 today. And Julie Andrews celebrating her 91st birthday. Happy birthday to her. Now, a little closer to home here in KI Country, I want to wish a very happy belated birthday to Donna over at Waddell's. Keep the party going, folks. If you see her today, make sure you tell her happy belated birthday. That's from Katie and the crew. Janine Kennard, my neighbor, having a birthday today. Happy birthday. Aaron Nowak, one of my dearest friends, just such a great person. I love you, Aaron. Happy birthday. Stephanie Barker, happy birthday to you. Barb Templin, celebrating a birthday today. Serenity Powell, happy birthday to you, 24 today. Angie Collins is having a birthday. And Ann Martin, happy birthday to you. One more here. Want to wish Galvin Vester Atherton of Greentown a very happy birthday today. Gavin goes to Eastern Middle School. Happy birthday, buddy. Hope you have a great day. 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We'll get them on. 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

0: What if?
1: That's Kane Brown along with Lauren and Lena, the What Ifs, right here at 100.5 KI. There are going to be some teams saying, you know, the same thing. What if? What if? The Wings beat the Valkyries 108-100 last night in overtime. This is in the WNBA playoffs. The Dream beat the Mystics 93-75. And of course, the Fever will play the Aces tonight to see if they can advance that game at 9 o'clock. Now, in the Major League Baseball wildcard series, the Phillies beat the Braves in 10. They are the only 1-1 series remaining. Bryce Harper nearly ended Phillies' season with a fielding error, but then he slammed a game-tying home run the next inning, so the Phillies still alive. The White Sox beat the Astros 7-3. Let me tell you, it's a Pope-blessed team, so what are you going to do? They've got the playoff series win for the first time since 2005. The Yankees advanced. They beat the Red Sox. Let's see here. The final was 9-2, and the Padres beat the Cubs. A sweep there. San Diego will move on. The Cubs poached Craig Counsell from the Brewers 3 seasons ago, but they have a top 10 payroll, and they've gone home before Milwaukee in all 3 years. Whoopsie. They're going to face the Brewers in the National League Division Series. So the playoffs continue, and of course, we've got Thursday night football tonight, the Browns and the Steelers. Ought to be good. Keep it here. Let's get the latest NASCAR news, shall we? We've got the NASCAR Hot Pass coming up. 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
2: ABC News, I'm Sherry Preston. The execution of a convicted killer in Tennessee ending overnight with her still alive. Reporter Tori Gessner from ABC affiliate WKRN was there for what was supposed to be the execution of Krista Pike.
3: The curtains close at first at 7:46, and she was clearly still alive. She was clearly still breathing and snoring. We could audibly hear that.
2: Officials say Pike survived two doses of the execution drug and is now at a hospital. Tennessee's governor ordering a full investigation. The United Arab Emirates says it's in charge of the probe into what happened aboard a Fly Dubai plane to Tel Aviv, the co-pilot apparently attacking the pilot. Israeli officials say it was a possible terror plot to crash the plane. The co-pilot is in custody in Saudi Arabia. New documents obtained by ABC News show the woman who says she was gang raped at Cornell University says she, quote, felt like bait, and that there, in her words, were lions around me. This is ABC News.
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1: The McCool's Flooring Weather Center for today. We're going to see Well, a mostly cloudy day today with a high near 84 degrees tonight. Rain is going to move in. Showers and thunderstorms probably late now. They're saying after 10 o'clock, we'll go down to about 60 for our low. Tomorrow, we have a chance of showers early on. 67 degrees will be our high, but we'll see partly sunny skies by the end of the day. And then tomorrow night ought to be beautiful. It's going to be chilly for our first Friday in downtown Kokomo or high school football, whatever you've got going tomorrow night. 45 will be the low under a clear sky, and the weekend looks beautiful. Sunny, highs in the upper 60s to low 70s. Looking at 70 now here in KI Country with music from Scotty McCreary.
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That's Sam Hunt. Leave the Night On right here at 100.5 KI. If you're a big fan of the NCIS series, you've got a big day coming. I'll give you details coming up in minutes.

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0: Lainey Wilson, who will be back to host the CMAs next month now. November next month. Ooh, just doesn't sound right. Hey, listen, if you are into the NCIS series, you need to clear your calendar on October the 6th because CBS is going to be doing a triple header premiere. It's going to kick off with season 24 of the original NCIS, followed by the new NCIS New York that stars LL Cool J. It'll wrap up with season 3 of NCIS Origins. So it sounds like a full night of viewing. You might want to take some time and plan the evening out. Hey, stick around. We've got some great music on the way. Going to do some Shaboozy just ahead of news time. And don't forget, Mail Call coming up this morning. It's Complaint Compliment Day beginning at 9:30.
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1: ABC News, I'm Sherry Preston. The execution of a convicted killer in Tennessee ending overnight with her still alive. Reporter Tori Gessner from ABC affiliate WKRN was there for what was supposed to be the execution of Krista Pike.
2: The curtains close at first at 7:46, and she was clearly still alive. She was clearly still breathing and snoring. We could audibly hear that.
1: Officials say Pike survived two doses of the execution drug and is now at a hospital. Tennessee's governor ordering a full investigation. The United Arab Emirates says it's in charge of the probe into what happened aboard a Fly Dubai plane to Tel Aviv, the co-pilot apparently attacking the pilot. Israeli officials say it was a possible terror plot to crash the plane. The co-pilot is in custody in Saudi Arabia. New documents obtained by ABC News show the woman who says she was gang-raped at Cornell University says she, quote, felt like bait, and that there, in her words, were lions around me. This is ABC News.
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0: Luke Combs, Rethink Some Things, right here at 100.5 KI. They might need to do that down there in Tennessee at that prison. Did you hear about another botched execution? And in irony of all ironies, when the two shots they gave her didn't kill her, they took her to the hospital for treatment. It's just mind-boggling. Hey, listen, the Harvest Festival is going on at St. Patrick Church this Saturday. You don't want to miss it. They're going to have all kinds of things for the kids, lots of games, live music, a craft fair, and, of course, lots of food. So make sure you check it out. Harvest Festival at St. Patrick Church here in Kokomo going on this Saturday from 5 until 8 p.m. It's a reminder from 100.5 KI. It's not too late to get entered to win that Dream Resorts flyaway. Text the national keyword paradise to 95819, but do it now.
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0: Morgan Wallen, don't we? Right here at 100.5 KI. Well, there's a new poll out there online that asks, do you think that if the U.S. government tried to stop artificial intelligence from becoming more intelligent than people, the government would succeed? Only one in four of us think that they would. You know, there's just a lot of talk now about AI safety, particularly whether anyone would be able to stop it if it starts going down a dangerous path, which we've seen it do here recently. A lot of AI company execs and experts and government officials seem to believe that they could pull the plug or tap the brakes at any time. But most of us, we're a little leery about that. So about 17% said they could probably stop it. 31% said probably not be successful, that they couldn't stop it. 14% of us said they definitely would not stop us. And as always, 31% have no clue. There you go. Hey, I can tell you something that you do need to do. No AI involved, just real people and actors bringing the cemetery walk to life for the Historical Society. This is a great event. It's going on next Friday and Saturday, and you can get your tickets now. This usually sells out. It's a lot of fun. It's a cemetery walk. This year, they're featuring figures such as Jackson Morrow, Aunt Millie Martindale, and Reverend Francis Lordeman. So you don't want to miss the cemetery walk. Each tour is about 90 minutes. Tickets are available online. They're $15. You can get them by going to the Howard County Historical Society website. There's a link there. Okay, so check that out. Hey, we've got some good stuff on the way. Stick around for Cole Swindell. He's coming up just ahead of news time.
1: 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The government is over 30.
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1: ABC News, I'm Sherry Preston. The investigation just beginning into what happened on a Fly Dubai plane headed for Tel Aviv, where the co-pilot apparently stabbed the pilot in what Israeli officials think might have been a terror attack. ABC's Sophie Flay.
2: One question for investigators, how did a pilot get a knife on the plane? Netanyahu claims there may have been a security loophole with metal detectors in Dubai. Another question for investigators, was this a pilot experiencing a mental health crisis?
1: Passengers were able to get to the cockpit and the plane was put down safely in Saudi Arabia. Another investigation is getting underway into what happened overnight in Tennessee. Convicted killer Krista Pike was supposed to be put to death but survived two doses of the execution drugs. One person under arrest after allegedly threatening to shoot up the Texas State Capitol building in Austin. And warnings about possible flooding across much of the middle of the country, with the most dangerous conditions showing up in the middle of Texas. This is ABC News.
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10: This is Tim with the early morning market update for Thursday, October the 1st. Yesterday on the Chicago Board of Trade, grains traded lower. December corn was off 21 and a quarter at $5.75. November beans were off 4 3/4 at $12.93. December wheat off 17 at $3.75.75. October soybean meal off $3 at $357.10. October soy oil was unchanged at $67.85. That makes cash prices for corn into Kokomo, Amboy, and Anderson for fall $4.66. Cash soybeans into Kokomo, Amboy, and Anderson for fall $12.48. On the Chicago Mercantile Livestock Exchanges yesterday, October lean hogs were down 65 cents at $78.73. October live cattle were up $1.45 at $218.68. October feeder cattle up $2.77 at $336.43. Crude oil was currently up $1.25 a barrel at $90.63. U.S. dollar index up 9 cents at $101.21. Gold was up $7.80 at $4,155. Silver was off 66 cents at $60 even. The Dow was currently down 267 points at 51,082. The NASDAQ was up 217 points at 27,015. And the S&P 500 up 17 at 7,687. 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
11: 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Let's check that KI forecast, shall we? Looks like a mostly cloudy day today. We're going to see a high near 84. Tonight, the rain's going to develop. We'll see showers, maybe even thunderstorms. After 10 o'clock, we'll get down to about 60 degrees overnight. That rain will continue in the morning, but should be out of here by lunchtime. Highs tomorrow near 67 degrees, but it's looking good, but chilly for Friday night lights and for first Friday. Clear skies, we'll get down to 45. Saturday and Sunday, just beautiful sunshine. Highs in the upper 60s to low 70s. Right now, we are looking at 73 degrees here in KI country as we kick off a little trip back to the 90s and early 2000s. Here's Clint Black.

0: That's such a great song. Garth Brooks, If Tomorrow Never Comes, right here at 100.5 KI. Well, just when we thought things couldn't get any more expensive, here comes El Nino. Yep, Newsweek has run down the foods that could become more expensive during El Nino. These weather extremes are likely to impact farming in the South and Southeast Asia, Western Africa. So they say that chocolate, olive oil, coffee, and wheat are all expected to be in shorter supply and could spike in cost for American consumers. So let's hope not, because I think most of us are about tapped out, aren't we? Hey, we've got some great music coming up. We're going to stay in the 90s and early 2000s. We'll get to some Colin Ray, and it looks like Tracy Byrd up next.
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2: We talk a lot about screens at home, but what about screens at school? Almost 90% of U.S. public schools now hand every student a device. A growing number of parents and researchers are asking whether all that screen time is helping kids learn or getting in the way. Here's what the evidence shows. For many tasks, kids comprehend more when they read something on paper versus on a screen. And they remember more when they take notes by hand instead of typing. So while learning to use a computer is no doubt a valuable skill, the core work of reading, writing, and math may just sink in better the old-fashioned way. So what can you do about it? At home, encourage your kids to do their homework and studying off-screen when they can. And it's definitely fair to ask your kids' school how and how much they are using technology in the classroom. I'm Dr. Sanjay Gupta, helping you live a better life.
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0: That's Colin Ray. Couldn't last a moment right here at 100.5 KI. Hey, listen, we've got a lot of things to look forward to in October. We're going to be running down a lot of those events coming up this morning on Mail Call. It's Complaint Compliment Day. If you've got one and you'd like to text us or give us a call beginning at 9:30, 765-456-1100 will get us. Keep it here. We've got the chicks coming up.
1: Here's the deal. 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
1: Good morning, everybody. I'm Tammy Lively. Welcome to Mail Call. Look who's here, J.R. Dennis.
2: Good morning.
1: And we've got Nick Livingston over there.
3: Woo-hoo!
1: Thursday, Complaint Compliment Day. Are we complaining about anything?
2: Nope.
1: All right.
2: I got a question more than a complaint.
1: What's that?
2: Why was it pouring at my house when I left and not even a drop up here?
1: I don't know.
2: I mean, I was just like 2 miles away. I walked out and I heard it. And I was like, is that rain? And it was. I stood there for a second at the end of my garage. And I'm like, because I don't hurry anymore.
1: Mm-hmm.
2: You know?
1: Yeah.
2: And I had my hands full. I had my lunch, my coffee, my bag. And I'm like, okay, maybe it'll quit. And it didn't. I was like, all right. So I got kind of wet and I pulled up here. The whole parking lot's dry. All you guys' cars are dry and everything. I'm like, oh, okay, maybe just at my house, following me.
1: Yeah, that's weird because it's not supposed to rain until tonight. I don't know. Our monitor's disconnected in here, so I don't have the radar on all the time like I like. So
2: that's why I usually put it on that computer over there. But yeah, I didn't see anything on the screen either when my dog's out. I felt bad. I was like, oh, I hope my dogs aren't wet.
1: It looks like there's some rain fine. In northern Indiana.
2: Yeah.
1: But there's a little bitty blurb right here on your house.
2: Exactly. That's my kind of luck lately.
1: I'll tell you. Yeah. Gosh.
2: But, no, as far as compliments, I do. I have a compliment for everybody who's reached out to me. Thank you. I went home to take a nap last night, and all my buddies and everybody that, you know, kind of let things fall out a little bit. They're calling and checking on me and all that. So I appreciate

0: appreciate all that.
1: Yeah. So.
0: And thanks to Lynn from Tipton for the package she dropped off yesterday.
1: Oh.
0: Dropped me off a little NASCAR. You know, was thinking about me about the new movie. I guess that the new movie coming out, Days of Thunder or something like that.
1: Really?
0: Yeah. And then she brought me some Dolly Parton issued potholders from Dolly Parton collection.
1: Her coffee came out the other day. Have you seen the commercial for it?
0: I saw it was on our feed, but I didn't watch it.
1: It's kind of, I mean, she looks beautiful. They did it in July, and she just looks like Dolly, just beautiful. And it's her and kind of like a caricature of her. And it's kind of cool. But yeah, that's I know. That was very sweet, kind of her.
0: I just can't believe it's October 1st already.
1: I know. I was looking ahead at some of the things that are going to be coming up this month.
0: I got the list pulled up here.
1: Yeah, but there's a bunch of movies, too.
0: Yeah, Cubs lost last night.
1: Yes.
0: They're done.
1: We can complain about that.
0: Man,
1: I wonder what everybody thinks. Did you guys see that the Supreme Court last night late said that the there was a execution that was going to be happening
0: in Tennessee?
1: Yeah,
0: and they didn't kill her.
1: It was a woman for the first time in 200 years.
0: Something they were Pike in Tennessee,
1: And
0: they did two doses or something like that?
1: They did whatever they do with that lethal injection twice. And here's the great irony. Then they took her to a hospital for treatment. I don't, you know, you're trying to kill somebody.
0: Wow.
1: And it doesn't work. So let's take him to the hospital and get him better so we can try it again. It's so bizarre to me. Don't you think that's just the most bizarre
2: it's
1: thing?
2: It's like a Looney Tunes kind of.
1: Yeah.
2: Wow.
0: I just want to know who made that decision.
2: And, you know, in this day and age of fentanyl, and then there's a new one now that's popping up that's 10 times more powerful than fentanyl, that the Narcan will not bring you back from.
1: Yeah, I've seen that. There are a lot of warnings out there.
2: We can't effectively take out somebody on, I mean,
1: any
2: given weekend,
1: sense.
2: Like a handful of college students accidentally kill themselves.
1: I mean, it's, I just thought this morning, wow, I don't get the, and this isn't the first time, this is the second time that's happened in Tennessee this year. Second time. Maybe that's why some folks say bring back the firing squads. And, you know, generally, at least, you know, that's going to work. But, wow, I just...
0: That is crazy.
1: Yeah, it's really nuts.
0: Yeah, if I didn't hear it on the news, I would probably say somebody AI'd it.
1: Yeah, no, it didn't. But, yeah, it is October. Lots of things to look forward to. Lots of things going on here in the area this month. But there's a lot of new movies coming out. And when I first saw the trailer for this new Tom Cruise movie, Digger, I thought, that looks weird enough that I might like it. And I thought, I want to go see that.
0: I haven't seen that yet.
1: Then I've seen the reviews.
2: Yeah, the reviews are not good.
1: And it's like, wow. I mean, it's one of those movies that people love it or they hate it.
0: Really?
1: And a lot of people hated it. A lot. So I just may have to wait till that's streaming. But that one's in theaters this weekend. I want to see that Atonement movie, too. That looks pretty good. It's about a Marine who's trying to make amends with a civilian family that he mistakenly fired on in Iraq.
0: Wow.
1: Kenneth Branagh's in that. That looks pretty good. That comes out tomorrow. And there's a couple of good movies this weekend. That Verity is a...
0: That looks creepy.
1: Looks kind of... Yeah. Anne Hathaway's in that
0: To see her in a creepy movie like that, that's a whole different role for her. And I've seen her, you know, she's played all kinds of different roles, but to see her in a horror movie...
1: And then one I didn't hear about until I read it, Rolling Loud, the movie. Owen Wilson loses his too young for entry son at the titular hip hop festival. So, a titular. I'm sorry. I said that wrong.
0: You said testicular.
1: I'm just putting a. I didn't say testicular, but pretty close. But yeah, that one looks interesting. There's one called Animals coming out this weekend. I want to see that. Documentary movie about Elon Musk, because he is not happy about it. So it must be true.
0: Really?
1: October the 9th. Yeah, I'm looking forward to that one.
0: Mm-hmm.
1: But yeah, bunches of.
0: Hey, so speaking of scary, the new Carrie miniseries is going to be on Prime.
1: Ooh, it's going to be a miniseries?
0: Yeah. So Carrie the miniseries. If you saw Sissy Spacek, that movie stuck with me for a while.
1: Oh, yeah.
0: And then they did a remake of it not too long ago, a few years back.
1: Did they
0: did a movie, and I didn't see that one, so I don't know how they compare. But I'll never get that the end of that movie out of my head.
1: I can see her right now walking in my mind's eye, just right there, that picture.
0: And then it says season 6 of Abbott Elementary also premieres. I don't know what that is.
1: It's pretty funny. It's a pretty good sitcom.
0: Here's one, Nick. Marvel's latest spinoff of Vision Quest will be on Disney Plus on the 14th.
1: Yeah. He sounds Vision so excited.
0: Was it, what was that one with Matthew Modine when he was a wrestler?
1: I don't know.
0: I thought that was that. He was young. Matthew Modine when he was like a state wrestler and overcome. You know, it's one of those overcome and conquer kind of. But I thought that was it. Something Quest or anyway. But and then Grey's Anatomy season 23. Wow, you'd be 23 seasons. Somebody's watching.
1: Yep.
0: Grey's Anatomy premieres on the 15th. And Nick, I have a question. How long is the NHL season?
2: That's just as long as
0: I feel like they just stopped. And now that it starts.
2: Just as long as Major League Baseball or basketball.
0: Really? Yeah. Wow. It just seemed like I was like, well, didn't we just watch the Stanley Cup and then
2: it's gotten longer because there's more teams now. It starts like late September now.
0: Okay.
2: It used to be like in October, but it starts late September.
0: Huh. I just thought, wow, that's weird. That's awful wild. And it just ended.
2: Spring.
1: Mm-hmm.
0: Huh. Okay.
2: Yeah, just like baseball. There's a billion games.
0: Exactly.
2: It's got to be the hardest sport just because it's so physical and there's so many games.
0: No kidding. Well, I just know like baseball, for the reason I'm not a huge, crazy baseball fan, because there's no way I can keep up with all that.
1: Oh, yeah, it's hard to watch.
0: They play so many games a week, even in the NBA. I'll keep track of it, but there's no way you can watch, 140 games or something like that. Whatever.
1: The Fever play tonight.
0: Yeah. They're 1-1.
1: It's a must win.
0: They came back and, they were getting physical too. Mm-hmm. Ozzie Wilson and Caitlin Clark had several run-ins, man. It was getting pretty
1: Somebody got a technical the other night because of a Pacers fan.
0: Yeah.
1: She said that he, was coming towards her, but he never stepped on the court or anything.
0: No, he pointed. He was just saying something. And then you could hear her mic'd up, and she was hot.
1: Mm.
0: She was angry.
1: Be nice, people.
0: Can't repeat what she said.
1: Basketball. Just be nice.
0: Yeah. All right. And it says, if you know someone who's into the NCIS series,
1: that's
0: going to clear their calendar October 6th because CBS is doing triple header premiere. Season 24 of the original NCIS, followed by the new NCIS New York, starring LL Cool J, and wraps up with season 3, NCIS Origins.
1: Mm-hmm. And as much as I love true crime,
0: that's a lot of NCIS.
1: I have never seen that. I've never seen NCIS.
0: No, I don't think I've ever watched an episode. I've seen the preview, like the advertisement for it, because I've seen LL Cool J in there. But no. And then, like you said, in theaters, Tom Cruise's Digger is out tomorrow. And the Social Network sequel, The Social Reckoning.
2: Oh, that looks good.
1: I didn't know there was a sequel.
0: Yeah. Huh.
1: That comes out tomorrow?
2: Yeah, it's about the whistleblower that talked about them, how they knew what they were doing. Addicting people and kids and the harm they were doing and just did it anyway.
0: I caught a documentary the other day on I think it was Netflix. I was just looking for something to just have on while I was doing stuff. And I watched a short documentary on artificial intelligence and how it came to be and the effects that it's having and how scared people are really starting to get. And that's why now the laws and all these big issues are coming up about it because by the end of it, the guy that was narrating the whole thing, he says, he looks at the screen, he goes, it's smarter than us now.
1: Yeah.
0: He said, and we created this.
1: Yeah.
0: He said, so let's see where this goes. And I was like, I think I've seen this movie.
1: I did see something about how one of the companies was trying to somehow make it have morals. And I don't think they were successful. Because so far, we have to tell it what to do.
0: Yeah.
1: For the most part, but then we've seen these examples where it's jumped the shark.
2: I tend to believe the guy, the real life guy from The Big Short, that predicted the housing crash, one of them. I saw him recently talking about it, and he said this is all BS. It's all smoke and mirrors. They've never really delivered on the promises they've made about it, and they want this government oversight now because they want that seat at the table so they can have a lot of influence over how the laws are made. And they want to freeze out any other competition. they want to make the foreign things illegal to use in this country. China just dropped that free one.
1: Right.
2: It's just as good as the ones you have to pay for. Mm-hmm. So I don't know. It's all, and I've seen some of the, like Bill Gates was on a pretty prominent podcast recently talking about how dangerous it is. We need to get this under control. And it's like, I don't trust somebody that has billions of dollars on the line talking about how, oh, now we need, you know, right. that now this is a problem. Now, you know, it's just like, really?
1: Mm-hmm. I don't trust anybody about anything.
2: It just, something doesn't add up.
1: Uh-huh.
2: Some of these companies are trying to do IPOs very soon, and mm-hmm. it's just, it just smells. And these are the people that control all the media, pretty right. much.
0: Yeah. Yeah.
2: They own all of it.
1: Pretty much.
2: They Seems own that. Our government for the most part.
1: Uh-huh. Yeah.
0: Yep, I've come to notice at my age that money pretty much rules everything.
1: Yep.
0: It usually gets behind it.
1: Don't forget, it's the root of all evil, yeah. folks.
0: Oh, yeah. Hey, a couple other ones coming out after the social reckoning. The horror flick, Other Mommy.
1: What?
0: Will be released. I don't know. Anytime there's like a mommy in the title of a scary movie, I won't watch it.
1: Yeah.
0: My Mommy Dearest ruined me, man. That one, I remember my mom. I don't know. I was young when I watched it.
1: Wire hangers.
0: Yeah, I went and hugged my mother. I'm like, I'll never complain about you again. And then that'll be on the 9th. And then the newest Street Fighter movie comes out on the 16th. Street Fighter. Wasn't that a video game? I think it was.
1: You're asking me if it was a video game?
0: Oh, I thought Nick was on.
1: I don't play video games.
2: Street Fighter, that is a video game.
0: I thought so, yeah. And then, and by the way, I did look that up. There is a movie called Vision Quest with Matthew Modine. It was an 80s movie, or early 90s, where he's a wrestler trying to, you know, go to state. And it was a good movie, really kind of inspirational, so. And another one, there's another, the concert film documenting the final Ozzy Osbourne live performance, Ozzy and Black Sabbath, Back to the Beginning, hits theaters October 28th. And finally, the holidays. Big ones are Columbus Day and Indigenous Peoples Day on the 12th, and Halloween on the 31st. So lesser known holidays this month include National Boyfriend Day on the 3rd. Oh, here we go. I didn't know this was a thing. International Beer and Pizza Day on the 9th.
1: Hmm.
0: Here you go, Tammy. No Bra Day on the 13th.
1: Yes!
0: And then even better.
1: She shoots, she scores.
0: And even better, Slap Your Coworker Day on the 23rd.
1: Woo!
0: I'm over here.
1: Oh, man, am I on vacation then? I am.
0: That's all right.
1: You guys slap each other for me, okay?
0: All right. Have you watched any of that before, that new thing that's popular now, people smacking each other?
1: No, you guys showed me that once. I don't understand what's wrong.
0: Well, now they're doing AI. They're talking. I saw one where
1: it explains a lot. You see stuff like that, and it just explains a lot.
0: I was watching this video, and these two very thick females are up there. You tell they're bodybuilders or what, just real big girls. And they come up, and they're looking at each other. I'm thinking they're going to arm wrestle. And then one reaches back and whack, smacks and knocks the other one out cold.
1: So it's open. It's like an open face or an open hand and slap to the face. Generally, yeah. I don't understand.
0: Now there's AI where I saw like a Pomeranian.
1: I think a lot of kids got dropped on their heads. That's all I'm saying. I don't know what's going on anymore.
0: I was standing there going, "Is this a thing?" I mean, it was like people were watching this like it was a boxing match. All these people around watching these people just smack each other. I said, "Okay."
1: Well, yikes!
0: Yeah, and then
1: they doing it for money?
0: Oh, they must be.
1: Yep.
0: National Cat Day on the 29th, which I'm not really a cat person. We had them growing up, and my mom has one.
1: Mm-hmm.
0: But she has one of those cats that you'd never see. You wouldn't know she had one, unless you see the litter box.
1: Mm-hmm.
0: But somewhere in that house there's a cat.
1: Right.
0: It just hides whenever anybody comes in.
1: Yep.
0: Only comes out when nobody's there. That's a good cat.
1: Yeah.
0: In my mind.
1: Can't hide from those, from the dander and the allergies, though, I've learned.
0: Yeah. I hadn't been around one for a very long time, and then when I moved back here, I stayed with my mom for about 2-3 weeks before I finally found my house here in Kokomo, so mm-hmm. I was driving back and forth, and she had a cat, and I didn't realize how much it would affect me. I mean, I was allergic to the cat.
1: I
0: hadn't been around one for so long, I didn't think about it, and it got me pretty good.
1: Yep. But I could tell you, because I have a cat and I have a dog, and if you need furnishings that can stand up to, you know, animals in the household. They've got them at Lucas Furniture.
0: Hey.
1: How you doing, Chris?
3: Yeah. Good morning. I'm great. How are you guys?
1: We're doing good.
3: Yeah, good. You know, that's exactly right. You know, we have a whole line of furniture that's made to be pet-proof, play-proof. It's waterproof. It's pretty amazing. So you won't have problems with the animals in the furniture department if you come see us, for sure.
1: Yep, I've never had any trouble. So, I remember I was buying a leather love seat from Lucas years ago, and I was so afraid that, you know, my dog would, you know, tear it up. And he's like, no, it won't happen. Believe me. And that I still have that thing, and it still looks great. It's amazing. So, but it's not just
3: leather's great with
1: yeah.
0: Yeah. I have a chair.
3: That's great with animals. Yeah.
0: I have a chair that's microfiber.
1: Yeah.
0: And I love how the dog, because I have that little white dog.
1: Sure.
0: I mean, he's short hair, but he sheds like crazy. Always tell people, don't pick him up. You're going to get hair all over you. Mm-hmm. But that I love the furniture, that, yeah, the covering on it, the microfiber, it just comes right off.
1: Yeah.
0: Yeah, that's convenient.
1: So don't worry about that.
3: That doesn't stick.
1: Yeah, if you've got animals, don't worry about that. Just get over there to Lucas Furniture Mattress. They can hook you up with something really good. You guys have a big sale going on, don't you, Chris?
3: Yeah, we are in the last week of the Fall in the Savings event. So it's, you know, it's the last call to save up to $1,500, and that's throughout the entire showroom. That's for in-stock goods. That is for special order goods. And most importantly, this is the last call. If you're looking to get it for the holidays, you're running out of time. You're going to have to get in here and get it ordered. If it's something that's not in stock, if you're needing to change the cover or the finish, you know, we're running out of time. So now's the time to get in here, pick out, you know, that new living room for hosting, or maybe you're going to be hosting Thanksgiving. You know, we could still get you a custom dining room table. We're going to be real close on the custom Amish, but we probably could make it happen if you get in here this week. But after that, I mean, if you're looking to get something for the holidays, I mean, you're really running out of time unless it's something that happens to be in stock.
1: Yeah, or unless you just need it for New Year's Day. I mean, it's real. When you think about it, I mean, we're only, what, 7 weeks away from Christmas?
0: Wow.
1: No, from Thanksgiving. I'm sorry. Yeah.
3: I
1: scared myself.
3: Whoa.
1: There.
0: Yeah, I was going to say, wait a minute.
3: means I still got 6 weeks and 6 days to start my shopping.
1: No, I meant Thanksgiving. I'm sorry. But yeah, it's going to be here before you know it. So get into Lucas, and you want to have plenty of seating when your guests come. You want to make sure you've got a place for everybody at the table, because nobody likes to be relegated to the card table with the kids, because there's no room at the, you know, at your dining table. So get in there. Lucas will take good care of you. And you guys even have some special financing with this sale, don't you?
3: Yeah, so it's the $1,500 off, and then, or it's up to $1,500 off. Plus, you're going to get 12 months, no interest, so it's 12 months, no interest. If you're needing longer than that, we'll always work with you. There's always a way. We have financing options up to 72 months.
1: Wow.
3: So, I mean, the sky's the limit. If you're looking to need some, you know, get some furniture and, you want to space it out over time, we can help you out with that in a big way.
1: Yep.
3: On top of that, anybody that comes in and spends more than $19.99 on a mattress right now is going to get a $100 Visa card.
1: Nice. And a mattress, what a nice gift for yourself. The gift of sleep, you really can't put a price tag on it. Get in there, and you guys have such great brands.
3: Yeah, absolutely. We're the only ones in the area carrying Bowles Mattress Company, which is made down in southern Indiana, down in Jeffersonville. And we get to show the West Baden Springs mattresses. So these are the mattresses that are shown in the West Baden Springs. Every room in the hotel, all the general rooms, and also we carry the specialized mattresses that go in all the suites, including the presidential suite.
1: Wow.
3: We show them right here on our floor. Yeah, they're second to none. They are some of the most comfortable mattresses I've ever been on. The technology is incredible that goes into them. And, it's an American-made, right here in Indiana, product. It has a 10-year non-paraded warranty, so, you know, they're going to take care of you for the entire time that you have it. It's pretty incredible stuff.
1: You can see it all at Lucas Furniture and Mattress, now with two locations to serve you.
3: Yeah, absolutely. Here in Kokomo at 931 and Center Road, and also at in Lafayette at 3210 Builders Drive on the south side off of Veterans Parkway right behind Arnie's Pizza.
1: Yep, so get over there. That's a great location because you can go over there and shop, and then you can stop at Arnie's and get one of their chef salads. Those are good. So good.
3: Absolutely. Stop first and bring us some in. That's even better.
1: Yeah. Oh, yeah. I didn't even think about that. You might get a little extra discount if you bring pizza. That'd be good. So get over there and see them. Lucas Furniture and Mattress. Great deals, but that sale ends soon. Thanks, Chris. We appreciate you.
3: Thanks, guys.
1: Bye-bye. That's Chris over there at Lucas Furniture and Mattress. Man, I got a news alert on my watch from the Washington Post, and it's talking about there's a county in Florida that has discovered some flock cameras that have no obvious owner. They said they don't know who installed this camera or how the data is being used, and people that live in this area are a little unnerved about it. I would be too. Did you see that somebody set on social media somehow, the guy who invented the flock camera, his home now on social media is being shown as a public restroom, which some people say is karma. But yeah, that would be unnerving. How can they not know whose it is?
2: Put up a camera, and, you know.
1: No, I don't. This sounds like a... like one of the big ones. I don't know.
0: Well, you know, I don't know that
2: there's
0: seen one.
2: Like complicated about that technology. It's easily duplicatable, and the software is probably, you can probably put your own in and just put one up, put some sort of work, you know, put an orange vest on and a hard hat and just put it up somewhere. Nobody would stop you.
1: Nick's the idea guy. If you ever want to go criming, call Nick. He's thought the whole thing.
0: Well, I mean, think about it.
2: Everybody's looking at their phone.
0: Well, I mean, there was that story about the hunter, the guy who had all the technology for his trail cameras where he tracks deer. And then there was a court case where he was tracking his ex-wife, you know, and putting cameras all around her house, seeing who was coming and going while he wasn't there and all that.
1: Right.
0: And they're saying it's inadmissible because of, you know, whatever reason, I don't know. And then that's what that was a story I heard when I was at the hospital. Somebody was talking about the flock cameras, and some guy, I guess, somewhere close to here destroyed one. Or something, and
1: people
0: now
1: are destroying them everywhere.
0: Yeah, I heard about that. So I mean, I guess just some people really are upset about them.
1: But yeah,
2: we've got a John on line two with a complaint.
1: Okay, well, let's talk to John. Right. Good morning, John. Thanks for waiting.
4: Okay. Good morning. This is complaint day, right?
1: Mm-hmm. Yes, sir.
4: Okay, I had a lot of trouble with the Kokomo Tribune lately. I don't know if anybody else has a problem or not. I know one other person has, who was on our route. But, you know, they quit delivering the newspaper.
1: Mm-hmm.
4: They do it by mail now.
1: Right.
4: And, well, we don't get the paper like we're supposed to. You know, it used to come in the morning. Now it comes, if it comes at all, it comes late at night. And if the there has been plenty of times when the mailman didn't even get the papers to deliver them. And I've been up here to the Tribune and talked to them, and they said, well, they can't keep carriers, probably because of the price of gas, probably the biggest problem. But I can pick up a paper up there, but I pay to have my newspaper delivered. You know, I don't pay for me to have to go uptown to get the newspaper.
1: Right.
4: I go to the post office and talk to them, and they say, well, we don't have any people either. You know, we only get a paper on 5 days a week now anyway, but if they always come late, so my paper, the information in there is actually a day late. Then if the mail carrier has a day off, like on Wednesday, well, like yesterday, it must have been his day off because we didn't get mail, we didn't get papers, and they don't have somebody take over his route when he's off. So I don't know. It's just a pain.
1: Yeah. Now, let me ask you a question, because I wondered how this was going to work, because they're sending them through the mail. So when it comes in the evening, is it the same day?
4: Sometimes.
1: Wow. So sometimes. Your mail now, carrier if they is not miss your mailman day, or your newspaper boy.
4: Oh, if boy. They miss that day, the next, like if they miss Wednesday, and today's Thursday, if they bring it, if they come, they'll bring Wednesday's paper mm-hmm. with Wednesday and Thursdays. And there's been a couple of different times where they brought the day late and then missed the date it was supposed to bring. So that makes it 3 days late.
1: Oh, my goodness.
4: And, wow. You know, the post office, you know, they'll talk to you. But that's about it. There's not much, I guess, they can do.
1: Yeah, there's been so many cuts. It's, you know, I'm sure they're frustrated as well because they have to be listening to folks who are not happy about not getting their paper. Have you ever considered getting it electronically?
4: Well, I like to do the puzzles for one thing.
1: Yeah, well, I do
4: know,
1: too.
4: That's what I do in the mornings. And I know I have not considered getting it like over the internet. No.
1: Yeah.
4: I mean, they're going to cost me anyway, right?
1: Right. Yeah, you have to pay for that. I mean, it's not free either. Yeah. But yeah, well, that's a good complaint, especially, you know, if you really can't get.
0: Oh man, growing
1: resolution.
0: Up, all my aunts, uncles, everybody I knew—that's the first thing they did in the morning.
1: Oh yeah.
0: Get the paper. And I knew kids that did paper routes. I even helped with one for a while with a buddy of mine because
1: I like to have a paper
0: yeah,
1: in my
0: something
1: hands.
0: Something in your exactly.
1: You know, I like to have it in my hands and read it, but I don't do it that way anymore. It's electronic generally.
0: I like using the leftover ones to clean my windows.
4: I have. I really enjoy having my paper in the morning. Mm-hmm. And I mean, I've been doing this for 65 years.
1: Oh my.
0: Yeah.
4: I've been a you know, a patron of the Tribune.
1: Yeah.
4: And it just, I don't know, my day doesn't start out very good if I don't have the paper and I can sit there and do the puzzles. I you know, that's my main thing.
1: Yeah, because I love doing puzzles because I know I subscribe to the New York Times and I also subscribe to their games their games app so that I can do all the puzzles and stuff on there, so. Well, listen,
4: okay,
1: we appreciate
4: well,
1: the call, John.
4: Complaint.
1: It's
4: good
1: a good
4: luck.
1: One.
4: I
1: thank
4: don't
1: you,
4: know
1: sir.
4: If anybody else has the same problem, but I'm sure that there's more than just me on my route.
1: Right. Well, maybe we'll get some texts about it. Just keep listening. We'll sure let you know if anybody contacts
0: thank
1: us.
0: Thank you.
1: 765-456-1100. Thanks, John. We need to take our top of the hour break. We'll be right back.
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6: Corteva stock showing a massive drop today, roughly 81% lower, because the company has successfully completed its long-planned corporate spinoff. The drop does not mean investors are fleeing the crop protection and seed company or that there's been a catastrophic favor, but instead it reflects the decline in the structural separation of the business. The spinoff went through as scheduled after a district court officially denied a last-minute attempt by the state of California to temporarily block the corporate split. Well, crude oil exports from the Strait of Hormuz have basically returned to levels normal before the Iran war. Military escorts have boosted shipments, but oil remains high on still lingering risk. Also, shipments of refined products like diesel are still limited. And Lilly's experimental weight loss drug led to more pounds shed than Zepbound. The drug maker said patients with diabetes on the highest tested dose of the combination treatment lost just over 23% of body weight over 48 weeks, and that compared with about 15% for patients on the highest dose of Zepbound. And the Ag Department will increase financial assistance for the regenerative pilot program from $700 million to $1 billion. It says this will provide more producers with the opportunity to adopt conservation systems that improve soil health, water quality, long-term farm resilience. HHS Secretary Robert Kennedy Jr. praised the move, saying it will reduce dependence on chemicals. I'm Jane King, and this has been Wall Street to Main Street on 100.5 KI.
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1: And we're back with Mail Call, 765-456-1100. 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It's Complaint Compliment Day.
0: No names if you're going to be negative, okay?
1: Yeah. Who's on? Well, we find out who's on one, but Nick's on the phone. So we're just going to go to the phone.
0: Susan from the experience. Well, wait a minute.
1: I'm not sure.
0: No, I think mine.
1: It's might, anonymous here in Kokomo.
0: I might be old. Yeah, there you go.
1: Good morning.
9: Hi.
1: Did you have a complaint or a compliment?
9: Well, I was referring to the guy that called in and was complaining about his newspaper.
0: Yeah.
1: Uh-huh.
9: Well, the mail carrier, on his day off, there is a specific person that should be taking his place on his day off.
1: Yeah, that's what I
9: and
1: thought.
9: And if the newspaper is late, then it's because they did not receive it that morning, because we have to deliver everything that we get that morning.
1: Right.
9: And especially if it has a barcode on it, it has got to be delivered and scanned.
1: That's good to know. I would, and I'm glad you called in, because when he said that somebody didn't, you know, cover him when he was off, that doesn't sound right at all. Your mail's coming, you know, 6 days a week. So,
9: yeah, we have specific people. We call them swingmen in our office that takes my day off. Today's my day off, so my swingman is on my route.
1: So how big of a hassle has it been for you guys to deliver newspapers now as well?
9: The town I live in, they only get them on Wednesdays and Saturdays.
1: Okay.
9: So, but, and I'm in a pretty prestigious neighborhood, and I get quite a few, so, but it's not that big of a deal.
1: Not that big of a deal, good. Because I thought, gosh.
9: As long as they're there in the morning and I can get them cased in.
1: Right, yeah. Right. Yeah, that's the thing. If you don't receive them,
0: you can't
1: sit around and hold up your whole route just waiting on newspapers. So, yeah.
9: Correct.
1: That's now, a good point.
9: The Wall Street Journal, those are really bad about not getting there, and I deliver them a day late.
1: Yeah.
9: We miss those quite a bit. They don't make it to our office. They have to be there by 8 o'clock in the morning.
1: Mm-hmm.
9: So if they're not there by 8 o'clock in the morning, they don't go out.
1: All right. Sounds fair. Well, listen, thank you for calling and straightening that out for us. We appreciate it. Yeah. There's always more to, you know, stories, but
0: a couple different sides there.
1: Yep.
0: Hey, I saw this story. This will take us back a little bit. You remember when restaurants had smoking and non-smoking and they were like literally right next to each other?
1: Yeah.
0: I remember I'm like,
1: useless.
0: So two tables over, he can smoke, but I'm over here.
1: Right.
0: And I can still smell, you know, it's just, I used to crack up
1: useless.
0: With that.
1: Useless. Yeah.
0: Yeah. And then when they completely banned smoking in a lot of restaurants, things, there was always that place outside. You had to be a certain distance from the door.
1: Right.
0: I told you about my gear playing in all those clubs for years. My gear would reek of smoke. I mean, bar smoke. I'd come home. My wife would make me undress at the door because I just reeked of a bar smoke, you know, or a club. And I went out and bought all new gear when they did, because you'd get in my van afterwards. Just, you know, just the smell. But now they're trying to transfer that kind of theme over to cell phones. So listen to this. It says if you're a boomer or Gen Xer, you remember choosing between smoking or non-smoking at restaurants, and now some places are thinking of doing the same thing with cell phones. So many people, you know, don't know how to be discreet on their cell phones, it says. So it can become pretty disruptive. And I just was telling Tammy off air, you know, a lot of places I've been lately, and you know, hospitals and all like different kind of things.
1: Mm-hmm.
0: Some people will walk around talking, you know, just like they're talking to you, but they're on like an earpiece or whatever, and now all the nurses have this little, like, phone connector, you know, where they talk to each other from other rooms, you know, which speeds up communication.
1: Sure.
0: But you don't know whether they're talking to you or not. Sometimes they come and they're like, oh, no, I was talking to, okay, well, tell me that because I don't know who you're talking to.
1: Right.
0: You know, but I don't know. I was at a restaurant the other day and sitting there and I was by myself eating and the guy about two tables over was eating and talking full level on his headset and the whole restaurant got to hear his conversation.
1: Oh, boy.
0: And I was just like, is this a thing now? When, why does it bother me? Because it's none of my business, but I don't want to hear your conversation.
1: Right. That's the thing.
0: I don't want to know what Shelly told so-and-so's sister about you. You know, I don't need to know this. I'm like, can I just eat my sandwich without having to hear this?
1: Yeah, it's just rude. And people don't really care anymore.
0: Well, in the elevators,
1: they don't care if they're being rude. I always have, whenever I'm in public and I get a phone call, I try to go outdoors.
0: Yeah.
1: You know, to get a, I don't want to have a conversation in front of everybody, and I just,
0: well, that's
1: think
0: why I felt
1: rude.
0: Bad, but
1: it's
0: I
1: just a
0: phone
1: matter
0: call.
1: Of, you know, just general decency, I think. But you know, some people don't care.
0: Yeah, I feel bad just when I'm around other people. And my phone rings. I'll be like, if it's not that important right now, I'll call them back. But like when I was in here, I was getting called. I had to take those. I was like, mm-hmm. and I always say, excuse me, I have to take this.
1: Right.
0: You know, I'm not trying to be rude. I don't just answer and go, yeah, what? You know, I don't just.
1: I like the calls. Yeah. Like if you're a store. Or shopping with other people, and you've got people with their earpiece in, and they're talking just like they're in their living room.
0: Yep.
1: F this, F that. You got your grandkids with you, and it's just like, wait a minute, can you have this conversation somewhere else?
0: I would go down like the aisles of the store and have it on speakerphone, going, "Do we need so and so?" You know, but I'm not. I'm like. Leaning down, talking.
1: Right,
0: not
1: right.
0: Like this.
1: Trying to
0: you know.
1: Be discreet.
0: Yeah, exactly. Yeah.
1: We've got Anonymous on the line. Good morning.
10: Good morning. I have a complaint about something the state of Indiana has implemented at nursing homes.
1: Okay.
10: And this kind of gets back to, well, diversity and inclusion and everything. Mm-hmm. I don't want to open up that whole conversation. But everybody anymore is all sensitive about everything.
1: Mm-hmm.
10: Yet, the state of Indiana, my mom's in a nursing home, and they take wonderful care of her. I really like the nursing home. But I go to visit her a while back, and there's a sign outside her door that says enhanced precautions, and all staff must wear a mask and gown and dispose of the gown after you go into the room. And when I went to see her and I saw that, I thought, my God, did she have COVID or something? Because it reminded me of that COVID stuff.
1: Yeah.
10: Well, it turns out that if a person has an external apparatus like an ostomy or ileostomy or any of that kind of thing, they have to post this big sign outside their door. It's on an 8x11 piece of paper. It looks all official. It makes them look like Typhoid Mary or something.
1: No.
10: Well, there's a guy across the hall has one, and two or three other people have one. Well, I go down to the nurse's station, and I said, hey, take that thing down. This is you know, identifying her as different, and it old people, you know, they don't understand, and family, it's like she's got cooties or something.
1: Yeah.
10: Anyway, they told me the state of Indiana implemented this new policy that if a person has an external device, they got to put all this posting on there. And I just think it is so wrong
1: that
10: they have done that.
1: It does seem like a dignity issue, but I think, and I'm just going to play devil's advocate here, I think the thought process behind that is you don't want to bring any germs into the room that could cause them to be more ill. You know, they may be at more risk if they have some of those types of devices or, you know, things on their body. And I think it's for their safety. That's the way I understood that.
2: I can guarantee you exactly what happened.
1: Somebody
2: died,
1: got sued.
2: Somebody got sued.
1: Yep.
2: Now it's a law.
10: Well,
1: yep.
0: That's probably exactly what
10: devil's advocate, you're right. But, you know, a person that's had this device for 20 years and got by on their own all these years, everything.
1: Oh, I understand.
10: I think there should be a state workaround. Maybe they ought to all train the staff and have them sign off or something. Maybe they ought to put a scarlet letter on their door or something. But they don't need a little.
1: Yeah, I understand because I'm with you. I think it's a dignity issue as well. You know, you don't want to say, hey, I've got this. You know, I mean, it's a privacy issue, it seems to me. They're so worried about HIPAA, but, you know, then there's something like that posted on a door. It's well, it does seem like
10: right
1: a
10: on.
1: Double-edged sword there.
0: Just singling them out, yeah.
10: Yes, it does.
1: Mm-hmm. Anyway, well, that's like a good complaint.
10: By the way, kudos to the person that was talking about the cell phone. Cause used to be when I'd see somebody walking through Walmart talking to themselves, I thought they were insane. Then I realized they got a headpiece.
0: I remember that phase when everybody first started getting accessories. Oh, yeah. You're like, wow, who's he talking to? I remember driving down the road when I was young with my father, and that's what it reminded me of.
1: Yeah.
0: There was this guy, and I said something, and I was a kid. I didn't know any better. Sure. I was like, oh, that's that guy that walks around thinking he's talking to Jesus. And my dad, bap, upside the back of my head, he goes,
1: no.
0: How do you know he's not?
1: Oh.
0: And I was like,
10: yeah, we got a little dog that bounds right. off when somebody goes by the sidewalk sometimes, and they'll be waving their hands and talking to themselves, and he's barking, and it's like they're just having a conversation real loud on their phone while they're jogging.
1: That's why I don't talk on the phone in public, because I talk with my hands, and everyone would, they'd be calling the loony bin on me for sure. Well, listen, thank you so much. That's a good complaint.
0: Yeah, it is. That's a very good one.
1: Good luck with your mom.
10: I wish the state would weigh in on that, figure out what to do, because they are excluding people. I mean, call a guy a girl and a girl a guy and all that nowadays, and all this inclusion, then they go and identify people like that. It's just wrong.
1: And it does kind of seem like a HIPAA violation. So, thanks so much.
0: Thank you.
1: Yeah, that's one of those no real clear answer there. Let's talk to Shirley in Kokomo. Hi, Shirley. How are you?
11: I'm really well, and I agree with John. First of all, the paper cut out the comics on Sunday, and then they cut out the Sunday paper. So I'm with him. I like to read. People are creatures of habit, mm-hmm. and we all like to read the paper in the morning. But mine comes now with the mail, which is about 12, and I thought yesterday the mailman must be sick because I didn't get any mail, but it came at 6:30.
1: Yeah.
11: So wow. It did come.
0: Huh.
11: But, you know, it's something you're so used to, and so I still take the paper, but I don't like the changes. But that's not what I called about.
1: Okay.
11: What I wanted to know, I thought there was something going on at the convention center today, but I haven't heard any more about it.
1: Today?
0: I'm not aware of anything today, but I don't.
1: Well, the
11: today and tomorrow.
1: Well, I know today the mayor was, they're having a big luncheon there today, and he was doing like the State of the City.
0: Oh, that's right.
1: Address.
0: Yeah. Okay.
1: I think that's today. I think that's when he said
0: it was. Thursday. Yeah, I think he did.
1: But that's the only thing I'm aware of.
11: I thought there was some kind of open house Thursday and Friday, but I haven't heard any more about it.
1: There might be. They may be giving tours and
0: stuff
1: like that.
0: Yeah, go on the city's website. They'll probably have some information on that.
1: I'd like to go see the new hotel, too.
11: Well,
0: yeah. 120 rooms.
11: If anybody knows, would they give you a call? Because I'd like to know time and so forth.
0: Okay.
1: Yeah, thank you.
11: Thank you very much.
1: Yeah, you can call us or text us, 765-456-1100. Yeah.
0: Yeah.
1: Let us know if something special is going on.
0: Yeah,
1: but I do want to see the new hotel and the whole facility. It just looks beautiful.
0: I can't wait to get back on the board meetings for the museum and get some displays going on
1: that
0: down
1: museum
0: there. And
1: space looks pretty cool.
0: Well, Matt was telling me that I missed the ribbon cutting last week. The mayor and them telling me about it.
1: Uh-huh.
0: It's nice. I mean, obviously it's smaller than mm-hmm. the collection we had over at the other one, but with Jeff Shively,
1: it's more curated.
0: I got to see Shively, by the way. I told him we'd give him a call. We haven't had him on in a while.
1: Yeah.
0: He was telling me how his car's one stranded in Chicago, one stranded somewhere else. But anyway.
1: Oh, my.
0: Yeah. But anyway. But yeah, I can't wait to see the museum down there.
1: Yeah. Looking forward to it. Hey, let's talk to Mike. He is in Greentown with a complaint or a compliment, Mike.
0: Hey, Mike.
12: Complaint.
1: Okay.
12: Yes. On the 15th of September, three thugs came to my door, barged their way in.
0: Oh,
1: you're
0: out.
1: Breaking up, yeah.
12: Barged their way in, and I was having chest pains, and I was trying to get to my nitroglycerin tablets, and they handcuffed me, and I was down on the floor, and one of them gave me a shot, and then because I know it was a shot in my groin because I took a Band-Aid off here a few days later, and they went to my bedroom and my safe. I have been a gun collector since I was probably 16, 17, or 18 years old, something like that.
1: Mm-hmm.
12: And they took my gun safe and another safe and just messed up my whole house looking for everything. Just made a complete mess out of my house. And they took me to the hospital, and this hospital took me to Indianapolis, and they put me in a bed. They called it a bed, but it was a cage, nothing but a cage. Makes me so mad. I'm so very upset.
1: Oh, my goodness.
12: And they kept me down there in this hospital and kept me, wouldn't give me anything to eat for 2.5 days. And I finally got out, I think a week ago today, and finally came home and seen what a mess they made of my house.
0: Who did this?
12: They said they were sheriff's department, but I really don't know. I called the state police and the FBI, and one state police trooper came out last Sunday and looked things over.
1: Oh, my.
0: That sounds like
1: a terrible experience.
0: Yeah, no kidding. Wow, sorry you had to go through that. I hope you get it worked out, and I hope they figure out what's going on. So.
1: And I hope they find who did it.
0: Yeah, that sounds like a horror story.
1: Yeah.
0: Wow. Well, I'm sorry, Mike.
1: But you're home now, and you're okay.
0: You got food?
12: Well, I'm okay, but I'm still very depressed and upset because they even took my car keys.
1: Oh, my.
12: Or my car fob.
0: Yeah, I'd be looking into that.
1: Yeah.
0: Well,
1: Mike,
0: thanks, Mike. Sorry that happened to you, buddy.
1: Thank you for calling. That's unsettling.
0: I did see something on my way home yesterday that I was kind of curious about. Sometimes I take Main Street straight down, and I end up down there by the little supermarket right there on Deffenbaugh in Maine.
1: Mm-hmm.
0: I get down there yesterday, and there were cops everywhere. SWAT truck was out there.
1: What?
0: They were launching the drone from the street. They were all surrounded by that supermarket. Yeah, by that. There was a car that you could tell they were focusing on. And, you know, being a concerned citizen, I guess, I was going kind of slow through there looking because that's normally where I turn.
1: You were being a looky-loo.
0: Yeah, I was rubbernecking. But anyway, I was walking by, and the cop just looked at me, and he was like, go. And I was like, oh, wow, this is something serious was going on there. So I don't know what was happening, but, I mean, I've never seen the city of Kokomo putting a drone on the ground, and he was getting ready to launch it. That's when they looked at me like, what are you doing? And I was like, oh, sorry. I was just kind of seeing what was going on, you know? But something serious was going on right there at that supermarket.
1: Oh, my goodness.
0: I don't know if it had anything to do with the supermarket, but it was all outside. But
1: it was right in that area.
0: When I looked, I was like, wow, there's a SWAT truck and everything out there. So something, somebody was being hunted or something.
1: Oh, my.
0: Well, if anybody knows, I'd kind of like to know what happened, but I'm sure we'll hear about the news.
1: Inquiring minds and all.
0: Yeah.
1: Yeah.
0: You know, that's it.
1: Yeah. Let JR know.
0: Yeah.
1: Yeah, that's
0: I just want to make sure everything's okay, you know?
1: Yeah.
0: But
1: boy, I hate to hear about things like this in our community.
0: I know it.
1: You know, that just is.
0: I was on the phone with my son, and I was telling him, I was like, hold on a second. He goes, what? And I said, I think there's a wreck up here because I saw so many lights.
1: Mm-hmm.
0: And then I like, oh, wait, there's a SWAT truck. I was like, ooh. And then I saw the drone. I was like, ooh, they have a drone. You know, this is getting serious. So.
1: Well, at least you didn't jump out and go, cool, you know, or anything like that. No.
0: Hey, let me fly.
1: Yeah.
0: Boy.
1: But I think those drones are very helpful to law enforcement, especially when they're looking, you know, because those things can get around in areas where, you know, officers can't. So,
0: have you seen any of the episodes of Lioness? I know you're not a big Taylor Sheridan fan. Nick, have you watched any of it?
2: Yeah.
0: Have you seen the new season?
2: Yeah.
0: That drone technology, is that crazy or what?
2: Yeah, I mean that's
0: a thing.
2: Yeah.
0: Yeah, there's you know, and obviously it's Taylor Sheridan, so it's made up. But they go to Ukraine, and they said this is like Star Wars meets World War I because they're still fighting in the trenches right over there,
1: mm-hmm.
0: but with the drone technology was crazy amazing. Mm. I mean, you think about all the displays they can do on 4th of July with all that. Think about ones that are programmed to kill.
2: Yeah, they have them now that are like...
1: Well, I've never thought about those until now. There's a bunch.
2: They have fully autonomous, land-based and air-based drones that are seek to kill.
0: Yeah, it was crazy.
1: Oh, boy.
2: I mean, that's the only reason they've been able to stave off Russia.
0: Because their technology.
2: Russia has, and I think in just about every war they've ever been in, they've won by just throwing bodies at the problem until it goes away or they win, and that's what they're doing now. It's just a meat grinder, and the only reason Ukraine's been able to keep them out is with this kind of technology.
0: Yeah. I watched the scene, literally I rewound it 3 times going, they can do that now?
1: Wow.
0: You know, that's one thing I do like about Taylor Sheridan. He's on the edge of cutting edge.
2: They're leading the way right now in that that technology, and definitely in the, you know, practical use of it, mm-hmm. they're number one in the clubhouse, uh-huh. and other countries are kind of scrambling to learn,
0: yeah.
2: right. 'cause that's certainly the way that it's going to go in the near future.
1: Well, I mean, I would rather send drones into battle than humans, oh, absolutely. You know, but.
2: And we've seen, you know, for years now that this conflict's been going on, we've seen drones that cost a couple thousand dollars to make take out technology that costs millions,
1: yep.
2: hundreds of millions yep. of dollars yep. to produce.
0: Yeah, but that yep. speech he gives in the basement when they're getting ready to, you know, they're doing their plan, you know, what they're going to do. And a couple of them are mad. They're like, no, we got to do this. We're going to see her through. We're taking on. And he goes, you don't know what you're in for out there. He goes, welcome to Ukraine. He said, it's like Star Wars meets World War One out there. And then when he explained it, and then when they ran out into it, and you got to see it happen, I rewound it three times going, wow. I mean, just, can you imagine 1,000 drones
1: no,
0: hunting you down?
1: I
0: mean, coming at you from all angles, and they're, you know, trying to shoot him down. And I was just, wow.
2: You don't have to watch live. I mean, you can watch yeah. what's happening in the Ukraine
0: yeah.
2: online.
0: Yeah.
1: I mean, yeah.
2: a lot of that is in real time online.
1: Mm-hmm.
2: And it's wild.
0: Yeah, that is crazy.
2: But I know some of the,
1: I just want to watch cat videos.
2: I know some of the Gulf states are reaching out to Ukraine now
1: stuff.
2: Saying, hey, we need your technology to fight off Iran's drone stuff, you know, and they're really at the forefront of that technology because they've had to be. And doing it cheaply.
0: Can you imagine, you know, terrorists get a hold of that, you know, when they get a hold of that kind
1: they
0: of technology.
1: Yep. Yeah.
2: Well, I don't think it's particularly difficult to replicate. That's the, you know, frightening yeah. thing about it is, you know, yeah, you could easily activate a sleeper cell in the United States to start taking out targets.
1: Jeez, don't yeah. give anybody any ideas, Nick.
2: It doesn't need to be me. I'm sure
1: know.
2: The people that are
1: I know, I'm
2: pursuing this kind of thing are way, way ahead of me.
1: I know.
0: I just, the technology, you know, I just can't believe just what I've seen in my lifetime. And I'm just, you know, I'm worried about what's to come.
1: Yeah, well, you know? We all should be worried. I got a news alert yesterday that I hadn't heard that word in so long. Hijacking.
0: Yeah.
1: That plane.
0: Yeah.
1: You know.
0: Mm-hmm. Plane over, Israeli.
1: Yeah.
0: yeah. Yeah, they said
1: that was wild. And
0: I heard
1: again,
0: the update,
1: the passengers stormed the cockpit,
2: yeah.
1: you know, to try to mitigate what was happening.
0: I was impressed that they got to land the plane safely.
1: Yeah. You know,
0: because they said the one pilot stabbed the other one.
1: Yeah.
0: And
2: it's interesting
0: tried to wreck
2: about
0: it.
2: That, and I haven't looked at it today, so that maybe nobody's, usually if that's it's a terrorist thing, somebody takes credit immediately.
1: Yeah. Immediately,
2: you know?
1: Yeah.
2: It's not, you know, they're not trying to hide who they are.
1: It might have been a rogue.
2: They're loud and proud about whatever it is, who yeah. they are and what they're about.
1: But boy, we just, it had been a long time since I'd seen hijacking, you know, it's just.
0: Yeah.
2: Well, wasn't it, it was earlier this week in Great Britain that some farmer just happened to stumble on some terrorists that were right next to an Air Force base.
1: Oh, yeah. They think that they may be connected
2: just happened to notice them and
1: to Iran,
2: that they
1: yeah.
2: were odd and called the police. And mm-hmm. yeah, they were,
1: thank God.
2: They haven't released the information about who they are or what they were trying to do. But
1: I saw something that said it looks like they may be connected to Iran.
0: Okay. So they thought they were casing the joint to do something. Or
1: yeah, to cause some problems.
0: Casing the joint. Listen to me.
1: Casing the joint.
0: Wow. Sorry, prison
1: we're right on yeah. top of it. But no, it's horrifying. It really is when you think about the technology and what mm-hmm. it can do and the capabilities. And it's scary. It is scary, scary.
0: I've only had one drone.
1: Like I said, I just want to see dog videos, cat videos.
0: You need something happy. Yeah, that is good. I've had a hard time watching drama shows lately, but that line is the technology really got me. But I'm the same way. I fall asleep to like 70s show or Big Bang Theory or mm-hmm. you know, something.
1: See Lasso
0: something goofy.
1: Yesterday.
0: I
1: haven't seen it yet.
0: Uh-uh.
1: Don't tell me.
0: Nope,
2: there's
0: haven't.
2: Something off about this season.
1: I don't know.
2: Michelle and I both are just like
1: it's
2: dipping in and out of being good.
0: Yeah,
1: we're
0: the whole Roy and Keeley thing is a little overdone for me.
2: It has moments, and then it has
1: yeah.
2: moments.
1: I like the Roy
2: what?
1: And Keeley thing. You know, but, and I was glad Jamie popped up a couple of weeks ago, but it's missing that whole, you know, I miss Sam and
2: something.
1: All the, you know, all the other players, even though the characters for the girls team, they're yeah. developing pretty well, but yeah. Yeah, I'm looking forward to, I'm so hopeful every time. It's like football. I'm just hopeful that it's going to be a good one,
0: mm-hmm.
1: you know, and hopefully it will be because I started to read a review earlier. It's like,
0: don't get that in your head.
1: I haven't seen it yet.
0: There's nothing worse than somebody building up something and you watch it and it's like, well, that wasn't all that. But then again, I've had the opposite happen where somebody told me, oh, it's terrible. You don't want to watch it. And I watched it. And I thought that was good.
1: Yeah. It's pretty subjective taste.
2: I thought ultimately it was a good episode, but there were some things in it that were just like, it's not hitting the same way anymore. And it's like they're, it's become a
1: trying too hard.
2: It's like they've become a caricature of

0: been watching that, Linus, and Reacher. Still haven't got through all of that yet.
1: Everybody needs an escape, like maybe to Mexico. We're giving away vacations.
0: Good transition.
1: Yep, you can win you one. I need one. But you can win one. We've got keywords we're giving you, what, four times a day?
2: Yeah.
1: Okay.
2: No, wait a second.
0: Yeah, four times.
2: Yeah, four times a day.
1: Four.
2: Yeah,
1: four
0: eight,
1: times
0: eight,
1: a day.
0: 11, 2, and 6.
1: Yep. And you have an extra entry online. Go to our website, wwki.com. But do be listening because JR will have that coming up here at 11.
2: No, while you're doing that extra, get in on the $1,000 fall fund, too. That's on our website. I think five people are going to get $1,000. You just click to win there.
0: There you go.
1: Yeah. And those will come way before those government checks that are being promised.
0: Hey, my Steelers
1: are not coming, folks.
0: My Steelers are playing tonight, so guys, go with me. You know,
1: yeah, they've got that the Thursday night game playing the Browns.
0: The Browns,
1: Cleveland Browns.
0: Yeah, I'm just hoping for a good season, and you know, I'm just glad football's back on. I can't wait for college football. I'm seeing this thing over here about Ohio State. Or somebody's complaining about them again, but anyway,
1: that's fun.
0: Yeah, and then tomorrow, First Friday, Kenny's gonna. Well, First Friday's going on tomorrow night. It's gonna be Halloween themed, so that's going on tomorrow night downtown. And
1: yep. Lots of
0: we'll talk about all kinds of things on the events calendar.
1: Yep, we'll do that tomorrow when you join us for Mail Call. There won't be any death and destruction talk tomorrow. I'm gonna put it on lockdown. We just won't talk about that kind of stuff. We want to keep it happy.
0: Yeah, and I won't be on Alka-Seltzer tomorrow, I promise.
1: Well, you might. Any promises.
0: Oh,
1: listen,
0: I feel
1: today,
0: so much better, man.
1: You need to shut off your phone when you go home just so you can get some sleep today.
0: Yeah, I appreciate everybody checking on me.
1: Oh, I know you do.
0: I close my eyes just when I start to fall asleep.
1: There is nothing worse than trying to call somebody at just the perfect time, and you know you woke them up. That's just awful. So, Well, listen, folks, have a great day, and look out for the drones and all the stuff out there. And
0: look out for
1: be
0: the
1: safe, and those flock cameras and all the other crap that's out there. Just take care of yourselves. Be kind to one another. We'll see you back here tomorrow morning at 9:30. Till then, boy.
2: Could live like that.
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0: Hit Country 100.5 KI, John Party with Boots Off. Good morning, JR here. I'll have that show podcasted here real soon. Complaint Compliment Day and kind of things to look forward to in October. And, well, all kinds of things, drones and all that. So we'll talk. I'll have that podcasted real soon and on our Facebook page. It'll re-air tonight at midnight. But right now, from the McCool's Flooring Weather Center, your KI forecast for today. Kind of a strange one out there today. I had rain in my house, but it's completely dry here, so a little bizarre. But, yeah, we could see some more of those showers showing up later on today. We're trying to get about 84 and mostly cloudy today. Now, overnight tonight, it says 100% chance of showers moving through and down to 60. Tomorrow, just 67 for the high. Nice fall weather and a 50-50 chance of rain. But then clearing up for the weekend. Listen to this. Saturday, Sunday, and even Monday, we're going to be in the upper 60s and all kinds of sunshine. A beautiful fall weekend headed our way, and we got a lot going on. We'll talk more about that coming up. Right now, though, let's take a quick break. Come back and kick off Cafe Country, furnished by Blackburn and Romy.
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0: Hit Country 100.5 KI, Jason Aldean. Haven't heard that one in a while. There's Girl Like You. JR here. Hope you're enjoying your day. Oh, feeling a lot better today, folks. And I can actually breathe today. So we'll get through Cafe Country, furnished by Blackburn Romy. We'll talk all about them coming up here in a few. But we've got Cafe Country, as I mentioned. We've got the Pet of the Day on the way. Our instant classic right before noon. Star Spangled Banner, local news, cook up a grand report, NASCAR Hot Pass. I have a couple keywords for you. One at 11, one at 2 for the Dreams Resorts Flyaway. You could be on your way to one of 16 locations in Mexico. I'll give those to you as well. And we'll check the events calendar. And as I mentioned, NASCAR update. And we'll do a little country music news update in the 1 o'clock hour as well. And check the forecast several times throughout the day. So keep it right here. You got me till 3.
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Everybody.

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1: ABC News, I'm Sherry Preston. The investigation is just beginning into what happened on that Fly Dubai plane headed for Tel Aviv, where the co-pilot apparently stabbed the pilot in what Israeli officials think might have been a terror attack. Passengers were able to get to the cockpit, one of them even pulling the controls up so the plane didn't crash. Two people killed, one still missing after a medical helicopter crashed off the Southern California coast. Here's ABC's Gio Benitez.
2: This was a desperate search and rescue mission overnight in the waters off Catalina Island near Avalon when the medical transport helicopter crashed into the Pacific. So the LA County Fire Department divers, helicopters, and marine rescue crews, they raced to the scene. Officials say five people were on board the chopper belonging to Reach Medical Services.
1: No executions in the state of Tennessee for the time being after the first woman to have been put to death there in 200 years survived two lethal injections last night. She was taken away in an ambulance and is still hospitalized. This is ABC News.
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3: 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The keyword for this entire hour is Tropic. T-R-O-P-I-C to the number 95819. Text that keyword Tropic to the number 95819, and you could be on your way to Mexico to one of 16 resorts. So beautiful, beautiful down there. Right now, let's go ahead and get back into Cafe Country. Here is Miranda Lambert, Chris Stapleton. I haven't heard this one in a minute either. Here's A Song to Sing. 1103.

0: Hit Country 100.5 KI. There's Russell Dickerson with Worth Your Wild. JR here. Good morning. 19 minutes after 11 o'clock. Cafe Country furnished by Blackburn Romy. And right now, though, remember you're texting that keyword Tropic, T-R-O-P-I-C, to the number 95819 now to enter for a chance to win one of 16 different locations. You could be on your way to a Dreams Resort throughout Mexico. Now, here's what it includes. A luxury tropical vacation for your family, all right? We're making it happen with Getaways to Dreams Resort Spas with 4-day, 3-night, all-inclusive trip for 4 people, all right? So including airfare and your choice, as I mentioned, 16 Dreams Resorts throughout Mexico. So text that keyword TROPIC, T-R-O-P-I-C, to the number 95819. Keep it here. Got a lot more Cafe Country. Got room for yours, 456-1100. Call me or text me. And we got the pet of the day on the way, too.
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so. 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And right now it's time for the Kokomo Humane Society Pet of the Day. Don't have a single pet, but go to KokomoHumane.org and you will see many, many, many fur babies right there up for grabs at the Kokomo Humane Society, 729 East Hoffer, and call at 452-6224 for any questions you may have about donating, fostering, volunteering, or adopting for that matter. And stop by, see them, as I mentioned, there at the Cat Cafe. And normally we have on our Facebook page, but we didn't get our emails this week for the Pet of the Day, so somebody probably had a week off. But we'll get back at it and get it on our Facebook page. But please stop by there before you go to a box store. I got both my little guys from there, and I just love them to pieces, so please do so.

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6: And remember, you're still texting that keyword for that trip, Tropic. Text the keyword Tropic to the number 95819. Good luck. And before we get to Carly Pierce, Riley Green from the McCool's Flooring Weather Center, your KF forecast for today, we've got, well, I had some sprinkles this morning in my house, so it is possible for today. We're trying to get to about 84, mostly cloudy, and could see some light sprinkles. But tonight, 100% chance of showers at 60. Tomorrow, 50-50 chance of showers at 67. And then clearing up tomorrow night, 45 and clear for Friday night lights. And then Saturday, Sunday, and Monday, upper 60s. All kinds of sunshine in the mid-40s overnight. So fall weather is a-coming. So there you go. Right now, let's get back into it. Here's If I Don't Leave, I'm Going to Stay. It's 11:39. Good morning.

0: Hit Country 100.5 KI. There's Ashley McBride with What If We Don't. JR here. We got our instant classic on the way. And don't forget, you still got a few more minutes to text that keyword TROPIC, TROPIC, to the number 95819 for one of 16 resorts, Dreams Resorts in Mexico. So text the keyword TROPIC to 95819. I'll have another keyword at 2 o'clock. And speaking of classics, we got one on the way here today. We're going to throw in some Dolly and Brad. And don't forget, this Saturday, Kenny Rogers will be the featured artist. My mom loves some Kenny Rogers. So once again, make sure you tune in for that. Keep it here. We'll get to that instant classic, Star Spangled Banner, local news, Kokomo Grand Report, and more.
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3: ABC News, I'm Shiri Preston. The family of Renee Good, a protester who was shot and killed by an ICE agent in Minneapolis while in her car, has filed a civil lawsuit against the U.S. government and several top federal officials. A judge dismissing the reflecting pool vandalism charges against David Hearn with prejudice, meaning they cannot be filed again. The Justice Department tried to leave open the possibility that Hearn could be recharged in the future. The judge said no. The Wayne County, Michigan Prosecutor's Office has announced that the charges brought against parents of a three-year-old boy who brought a holstered handgun to daycare. Tennessee Governor Bill Lee on the botched execution of Krista Pike. She survived two doses of what was supposed to be a lethal drug last night.
4: I'm highly disappointed, along with Tennesseans, about what happened last night.
3: Lee has ordered a pause on all executions. Israeli Prime Minister Benjamin Netanyahu says the investigation has only begun into the Fly Dubai cockpit attack. This is ABC News.
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12: Good afternoon from Kokomo Grain. This is Tim with a new market update for Thursday, October the 1st. Today on the Chicago Board of Trade, grains are trading lower. December corn off 2 3/4 at $4.98. November beans off 18 1/4, $12.74 3/4. December wheat is up a half at $6.76 1/4. October soybean meal off $7 at $350.10. October soy oil off $1.52 at $66.33. That makes cash prices for corn into Kokomo, Amboy, and Anderson for fall $4.63. Cash soybeans into Kokomo, Amboy, and Anderson for fall $12.30. On the Chicago Mercantile Livestock Exchanges today, October lean hogs are off 82 cents at $77.90. October live cattle off 38 at $218.30. October feeder cattle off 15 cents at $336.28. Crude oil currently up $2.19 a barrel at $92.61. U.S. dollar index is up 59 at $101.79. Gold off $1.90 at $4,153. Silver is up 95 cents at $61.05. The Dow currently down 214 points at 50,692. The NASDAQ off 81 points at 26,780. And the S&P 500 is off 19 at 7,632. 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
11: All right, Tim, thank you very much. And right now, let's go ahead and check that KF forecast from the McCool's Flooring Weather Center. We're looking at about 84 and mostly cloudy, and we could see a few little sprinkles here and there. However, tonight, we're going to see 100% chance of those rain sprinkles coming down and 60 degrees. Then tomorrow, 50-50 chance some rain during the day at 67, then clearing up Friday night, 45, and then Saturday and Sunday, upper 60s, lower 70s, and all kinds of sunshine. So a beautiful fall weekend headed our way. We get through tonight and early tomorrow because we got a lot going on. 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

0: Great song. Hit Country, 100.5 KI. 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And in case you missed mail call this morning, we had Complaint Compliment Day. We talked a little bit about the weather that's going to be coming. Also, we talked about shows and drones and all several calls and texts for complaints and compliments as well. So, make sure you check out the podcast or stream wherever you get yours. I'll put it on our Facebook page, and it'll rebroadcast tonight at midnight. And we'll be back tomorrow for a Friday edition. Always try to have a little bit more fun on Fridays. And Pastor Charlie calling for a nice prayer for us all. So we will be back here tomorrow morning for that. But right now, let's go ahead and take a quick break. Come back. Got a lot more Cafe Country to get to. 456-1100 is the number if you got one for me.
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0: Hit Country 100.5 KI. There's Kevin Powers and Shaboozy there with Move On. JR here. Hope you're enjoying your day. And we got more Cafe Country on the way, furnished by Blackburn and Romy. But right now, I want to remind everybody, more of that events page is packed, folks. So make sure you check it out. They've got all kinds of stuff going on this weekend in and around the entire KI listening area. For instance, the Habitat for Humanity, the Kokomo Community Garage Sale going on over on Havens. That's always a big deal over there. Save a lot of money on some home improvement stuff. They've got the Walk to and Alzheimer's going on. We got First Friday going on downtown. Kendall Family Farm Adventures out there, the pumpkin patches, all kinds of cool stuff. So that's on Converse, but many, many things right there on that events calendar. So make sure you check it out. I'm sure you'll find something that appeals to you. And you know my spiel. If you have something you want others to know about, all you got to do is click on add event and others will know about yours. So it's just that simple. Make sure you check it out on WWKI.com. It's the events calendar. Right now, we'll take a break, come back and see what's going on with the forecast.
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2: And I will have another keyword for you for that contest coming up at 2 o'clock, so keep it right here. Right now, though, from the McCool's Flooring Weather Center, your KI forecast for today. Here we go. We're going to try to make it to right around 84 degrees today, and we're pretty close. Actually, it says 85 right now, so we've surpassed it. I just refreshed it there. And a little bit of a breeze going on out there as well. Now, overnight tonight, we've got a 100% chance of rain coming, folks, in 60. I know my yard could use it, actually. And then tomorrow, 50-50 chance of some rain early on, and then becoming cloudy and 67, because we got a lot of stuff going on tomorrow night downtown. Friday night lights 45 and mostly clear overnight, so it is hoodie weather. That's what we're all wishing for here for a while. And then Saturday and Sunday, get this, upper 60s and all kinds of sunshine. So yes, the fall weather has arrived. Get out and enjoy it while we can before it gets really cold. You know how quick that can happen. So right now, though, let's get back into a triple shot. Here's Ashley McBride, Carly Pierce. I like this song. It's called I Never Wanted to Be That Girl. It's 1240.

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1: It's great. You know, we've been friends for a very long time, so anytime we can get in the room and get in the studio, it's phenomenal. 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

0: Great song. Hit Country 100.5 KI. Luke Combs there with Be By You. 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Going to be a lot, a couple nights of beautiful racing. Hopefully Mother Nature will let us have a good time out there. But right now we're going to talk about the Hot Pass, and it's furnished by Fast Lane Auto right there on the corner of Apperson and Markland here in Kokomo. Stop by and see them. 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They'll even make you an offer on your car. They got some fall specials going on right now. Stop down and see Shane, Steve, or Sam, or any of the guys down there. 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And as I mentioned, they've been doing it for a long time around here, so they know what they're doing. Stop by and see them. And they are bringing us today's NASCAR Hot Pass. Here we go.
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2: 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Currently paying a 20-cent negative basis versus the November futures for soybeans delivered all the way through the fall now. Call with questions, 574-566-2113. What started as a mixed bag in the marketplace today has mostly turned all red. Soybeans leading the decline, down double digits, as we're getting a little turnaround Tuesday on Wednesday kind of action following the stocks report. Yesterday, the stocks were negative on the corn side. The market's still trying to digest those extra corn stocks that are out there. Corn's down about a nickel or so today. But focus is now going to change to the October WASD. What's the crop size going to be? We're going to get some private estimates here to finish this week and go into next week. The market's going to be looking at those relatively closely. All right, weather is going to be interesting as well. We've got the remains of Polo still trying to move through the eastern part of the U.S. tomorrow. Some significant rains in Indiana, then dry. I'm Ryan Martin.
3: 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From the McCool's Flooring Weather Center, your CAT forecast for today. We made it to 85 today, folks. And I got some clouds out there. And then overnight tonight, down to 60, but a 100% chance of some rain moving through. So then tomorrow, 50-50 chance of showers early on, and then becoming cloudy, 67 for the high. And those temperatures for fall have arrived, folks. Overnights, we're getting in the mid-40s, and during the day, over the weekend, and into Monday, we're going to be in the upper 60s. So, yeah, hoodie weather's back. Right now, let's get back into another hour of your country favorites. I'll have a keyword in 1 hour for that. Fly away to a resort dream spa of your choice to Mexico. But right now, here's Jackson Dean with Make a Liar Out of Me. 103. Good afternoon.
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0: Hit Country 100.5 KI, Ella Langley with Loving Life Again. JR here, hope you're enjoying your day. And we've got all kinds of stuff happening in and around the KI listening area. 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
13: We've talked a lot about ultra-processed foods, but here's a new wrinkle. A study out of France zeroed in on preservatives that keep packaged foods from spoiling and linked higher intake of those preservatives to a greater risk of high blood pressure, heart attack, and stroke. Now here's the part that might surprise you. Even some natural-sounding preservatives, like added citric acid and vitamin C, were tied to higher blood pressure. But an important distinction. This is about vitamin C added to processed food, not the vitamin C in an actual orange. So keep eating your fruit. Still, the practical takeaway is a familiar one. Eat fresh whole foods whenever you can. And when you need convenience, frozen is a smart bet. Those foods are preserved by cold, not chemicals. And as always, the more ingredients you can pronounce, the better. I'm Dr. Sanjay Gupta, helping you live a better life.
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0: 100.5 KI, the ornery one, Miranda Lambert there with Gunpowder and Lead. It's time for today's Country Music News Blast, and we begin with Luke Combs says he's down 30 pounds, and one of his big motivators was getting in better shape for hunting season. So to celebrate, Luke just went on an elk hunting trip and finally tagged a six-point bull after coming up empty on a New Mexico hunt last year. Luke has been open about his struggles with weight and says his long-term goal is simple. He wants to stay healthy enough to take his sons on an elk hunt of their own someday. So there you go. I'm with you, man. And in other news, Riley Green's new album, That's Just Me, we've been waiting on it. It debuted at number 3 on the Billboard 200 all-genre chart. That's the biggest debut of his career and the first ever top 10 on the chart. That's Just Me features collaborations with Brooks and Dunn, Randy Owen, Jake Worthington, and Hannah McFarland. And even though Riley is now one of the biggest names in all of country music, he said he still makes a point of writing from the perspective of his small-town Alabama roots. So, yes, he's doing well for himself, and he's not a bad actor as well. So, there you go. That's today's Country Music News Blast. To find out more, tune in to Tammy in the mornings, Nick in the afternoons, and those stories and more on our website, WWKI.com. 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
8: And don't forget, I will have a keyword for that contest coming up at 2 o'clock. But right now, from the McCool's Flooring Weather Center, your cat forecast for today. We made it to 85, got a few clouds rolling through, a little breeze going on. Overnight tonight, down to 60 and a 100% chance of showers. Tomorrow, 50-50 chance of some showers and becoming cloudy in upper 60s. And then Friday night, 45 and clear. Hopefully, Friday night lights will go unhindered by the precipitation, I guess you'd say. But it's going to be hoodie weather, folks, this weekend. Listen to this, Saturday and Sunday. Upper 60s and all kinds of sunshine. So, yes, loving this weather. Right now, here's Kenny Chesney, still getting it done. Here is Carry On. Good afternoon.

0: Hit Country 100.5 KI, Tucker Wetmore with Who Told You That? JR here. I have got a keyword coming up, as mentioned, and it could get you a luxury tropical vacation for your family. We're going to make it happen. Getaways to Dreams Resort and Spas. Win 4 days, 3 nights, all-inclusive trip for four people, not two, but four people, including airfare, to your choice of one of 16 Dreams Resorts throughout Mexico. How cool would that be, folks? I've been to a couple of those down there when I lived out west, and I'll tell you what, it doesn't get more beautiful than some of those parts of Mexico down there, so make sure you get in on it. I'll have a keyword for you coming up right at 2 o'clock. Keep it here.
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1: ABC News, I'm Wayne Cabot. Tennessee is grappling with punishment, capital punishment, after death row inmate Krista Pike survived the execution attempts last night, twice.
2: The people of Tennessee have determined that the death penalty is the appropriate penalty for the most heinous crimes in the state. The people of Tennessee make that decision, and my job is to make sure then that those sentences are carried out.
1: Governor Bill Lee says correction officers followed exact protocol. Unclear how the inmate survived those two shots. Also unclear what kind of condition she's in that hospital. The co-pilot suspected of trying to crash a Fly Dubai flight yesterday is in Saudi custody. The hero plumber who took the yoke and landed the plane says the attacker called out, kill me, in English. Israel's Prime Minister Netanyahu is now saying it is too soon to link this to terrorism. The attacked pilot is said to be communicative as he recovers in the hospital. This is ABC News.
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5: All right, there's your news. And right now, a keyword as promised for you to get a chance to win a dreams vacation to Mexico. The national keyword for this hour is spa. S-P-A to the number 95819. Enter the keyword SPA to the number 95819 now to enter for a chance to win a trip to one of 16 dream resorts in Mexico. Good luck. Right now, here's Zach John King with Get to Drinking.

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0: Hit Country 100.5 KI, Chris Young with Who I Am With You. T.R. here. Good afternoon. In case you missed mail call this morning, we talked a little bit about the weather. It was complaint compliment day with several calls and texts about several different things. So newspaper and all kinds of stuff. So make sure you check it out. And we talked about shows. We talked about drone technology and a little bit of everything. But like I said, complaint compliment day. I put it on our Facebook page and it'll rebroadcast tonight at midnight. And we'll be back in tomorrow morning with a Friday edition. Always a little more loose on Friday. And Pastor Charlie will call in with a prayer for us. So make sure you tune in then.
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3: He's a ranch hand in a pinch, man. 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

0: The right song at the right time. It can make you dance and make you cry. 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

0: Hit Country 100.5 KI. Luke Bryan with She's Country and She Knows It. TR here, folks. Check that events calendar. We've got a lot of stuff happening this weekend. Got the Habitat garage sale going on Havens Drive this weekend. Also, First Friday, tomorrow night downtown, all about Halloween theme and final one of the year. So get on down there. And also, we have got a lot of stuff on that events calendar, including the Alzheimer's Walk, where Kenny and Tammy are going to be a part of that as well. So many, many things for you to check out. And if you have an event you'd like to add, just click on that event. It's really just that simple. So keep up with what's going on in KI country on our website, wwki.com, the events page. I'm going to check that forecast one more time after this break before I go.
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9: From the McCool's Flooring Weather Center, your KI forecast for today, 85 and partly sunny. We got a few clouds moving through. A little breezy out there, too, about a 15-mile-an-hour gust. And then overnight tonight, down to 60 and a 100% chance of rain moving through. Tomorrow, 50-50 chance of rain, upper 60s. And tomorrow night, clear 45. Weekend, beautiful fall weekend headed our way, folks. Saturday and Sunday, upper 60s and sunshine. So we will take it. Right now, here's Morgan Wallen. Here's I Got Better. Good afternoon.

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1: 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Amen. Great song. So y'all here, that is going to wrap it up for me this afternoon. Be back in tomorrow morning on Friday morning. Finally a Friday. It's been a long week, folks. But I tell you what, we got all kinds of stuff happening this weekend. Nick's going to come and tell you all about that. And you still have a few more minutes to text that keyword SPA, S-P-A, to the number 95819 for a chance at a trip to Mexico. And he'll have another keyword for you at 6 o'clock. He's got the throwback drive at 5 coming up for you, a little dip into the 90s. Tammy will do more of the same tomorrow morning. And then once again, we'll be back in for Mail Call. So enjoy the rest of your evening. And my Steelers are on tonight, so help me out, folks. Go Steelers.
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1: ABC News, I'm Wayne Cabot. President Trump suggests Iran may be linked to yesterday's attempted downing of a Fly Dubai flight bound for Tel Aviv.
2: We're working on it right now. They're being very open with us. I would say the answer, based on what I'm hearing, is yes, but we're working on it right now.
1: But Israel's prime minister now says it's too soon to tell if it was terrorism. The accused is in the custody of the Saudis. The pilot who was attacked is recovering in the hospital. And the plumber who landed the plane, based on a TV show he watched, says that the attacker yelled in English, "Kill me, kill me." Twice, Tennessee tried to kill death row inmate Krista Pike with pentobarbital. Twice they failed. The 50-year-old survived her date with death, although no one is saying what shape she's in now. Britain arresting a dual UK-Iranian national in the alleged weekend terror plot against a U.S.-run airbase in England. Home mortgage rates, 4-year high, 7.28 for the 30-year. This is ABC News.
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12: Corn and wheat made a comeback to close steady. Beans continue the sell-off. This is Hoosier Ag Today's Thursday closing farm market report. Weakness in the bean market was despite a solid export sales report this morning, better than the highest expectations, and futures did come off the lows at the close. But prospects for a significant harvest window coming soon is weighing on the market. December corn does bounce back to end a penny and a half higher, 502 and a quarter. March 516 and three quarters, up a penny and a quarter. November beans, 9 cents lower, 1284. January ends fractionally above the $13 mark, 8.5 cents down. And December wheat, 682 and three quarters, up 7 cents. December live cattle, a gain of 47 cents today, 223.17. December lean hog, 68.92, down a half dollar. I'm Ian DeEubank. Who's your ag today? Indiana's farm network for 20 years.
0: This is the KI forecast from the McCool's Flooring Weather Center.
13: Showers with isolated thunderstorms tonight. We'll have a low in the upper 50s. Mostly cloudy tomorrow with scattered showers through early afternoon, then partly cloudy late in the afternoon on Friday. Not as warm, less humid with a high in the mid-60s. Then Saturday, it's going to be sunny with a high in the upper 60s.
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0: Mornings on Hit Country 100.5 KI. What's going on? This is Nick. Luke is enjoying some success in his weight loss journey, and while on an elk hunt in Utah, he said that the biggest motivator to lose weight was being able to go out and hunt.
1: Down 30 lbs since last time. Obviously, getting healthy is, you know, the main goal, but this has been one of the big motivators for me, was to come here. You know, I got up and down with the guys in New Mexico last year, yeah, enough to get by, and you know, I can always be better, I feel like, but I just really wanted to be able to hold my own out here.
0: That's Luke Combs talking about what motivated him to start losing some weight.
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0: Showers with isolated thunderstorms tonight. We'll have a low in the upper 50s. Mostly cloudy tomorrow with scattered showers through early afternoon, then partly cloudy late in the afternoon on Friday. Not as warm, less humid with a high in the mid-60s. Then Saturday, it's going to be sunny with a high in the upper 60s.
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0: 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What's up? This is Nick. Hope your Thursday is going well. We'll check the KI forecast on the other side of this break. I want to remind you that Habitat for Humanity of Kokomo is having another garage sale tomorrow and Saturday. It's from 8 to 2 both days at their warehouse, 202 West Havens here in Kokomo. They've got all sorts of building materials like countertops, tile and flooring, exterior doors, and so on and so forth. If you're doing some projects around your house, you could save yourself a lot of money on materials and help out Habitat at the same time. If you need more information, as always, check the events calendar on WWKI.com.
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1: 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This is the KI forecast from the McCool's Flooring Weather Center.
2: Showers with isolated thunderstorms tonight. We'll have a low in the upper 50s. Mostly cloudy tomorrow with scattered showers through early afternoon, then partly cloudy late in the afternoon on Friday. Not as warm, less humid with a high in the mid-60s. Then Saturday, it's going to be sunny with a high in the upper 60s.
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0: Langley on Hit Country 100.5 KI. What's up? This is Nick. This morning on Mail Call, Complaint or Compliment Day, we got some great calls and texts, and we also talked about the things to look forward to in the month of October. If you couldn't join us this morning, download the Mail Call podcast wherever you get podcasts, including the KI app. National news, KI forecast at the top of the hour, the Dumbass Rodeo coming up at 4:20.
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1: ABC News, I'm Wayne Cabot. The woman who survived two execution attempts by Tennessee is now getting life-saving medical care. Her attorney, Stephen Farrell, adds the state should do the right thing and drop Krista Pike's death sentence.
2: We would ask for that commutation, given the fact that she is one of the only people to survive a full attempt at execution under lethal injection.
1: The drug that failed was pentobarbital. The Saudis have handed over the Fly Dubai plane suspect to the United Arab Emirates today. President Trump is now suggesting that the attempted crashing of that plane could be linked to Iran. ABC News has learned that the U.S. military is dispatching another roughly 10,000 more troops to the Mideast to join the 50,000 who are already there. President Trump has said that new U.S. attacks on Iran may be coming. U.S. mortgage rates jumping to a four-year high last week. This is ABC News.
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5: Showers with isolated thunderstorms tonight. We'll have a low in the upper 50s. Mostly cloudy tomorrow with scattered showers through early afternoon, then partly cloudy late in the afternoon on Friday. Not as warm, less humid with a high in the mid-60s. Then Saturday, it's going to be sunny with a high in the upper 60s.
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0: Chris Young and Kane Brown on Hit Country 100.5 KI. Good afternoon. I'm Nick. Another peek at that KI forecast coming up on the other side of this break right after Tammy and I saddle up for stupidity.
1: Welcome to the WWKI Dumbass Rodeo.
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0: Last year, a 19-year-old college student named Ryan Schaefer damaged 17 vehicles and asked ChatGPT if he could go to jail for the vandalism. Cops later found the conversation on his phone and charged him.
6: But now there are more details about what Ryan and ChatGPT talked about.
0: ChatGPT told Ryan it was a serious crime, but added, "Since you've already done it, what matters now is damage control." It warned him not to boast or brag about it, not to post anything online about it, stay low-key, and told him not to talk to the authorities without a lawyer.
6: Ironically, it did not recognize that this ChatGPT conversation itself could be problematic if it was found, which of course it was.
0: Then there's this gem. After the initial damage control talk, Ryan started chatting again an hour later. He told ChatGPT, quote, "I'm back at my apartment eating mozzarella sticks."
6: And ChatGPT responded, "Right now, being back in your apartment and chilling is the safest place you could be. You can enjoy your mozzarella sticks and just keep things calm. The less noise you make, the better your odds are of staying out of trouble."
7: How about you, Lash LaRue? Can you keep your spurs from jingling and jangling?
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0: forecast from the McCool's Flooring Weather Center.
1: Showers with isolated thunderstorms tonight. We'll have a low in the upper 50s. Mostly cloudy tomorrow with scattered showers through early afternoon, then partly cloudy late in the afternoon on Friday. Not as warm, less humid with a high in the mid-60s. Then Saturday, it's going to be sunny with a high in the upper 60s.
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0: say so. Hit Country 100.5 KI. What's going on? This is Nick. Pretty decent day outside. I know we've got some rain coming. We'll check the full KI forecast on the other side of this break. Should be nice, though, for Saturday. That's when the Kokomo Walk to End Alzheimer's is happening at Foster Park. The event opens at 9. The ceremony begins at 10. The walk kicks off at 10:30. I know Tammy and Kenny will both be down there, and they may still be looking for some volunteers. You can find all the information about this event, many others, and add your own event free of charge through the events calendar on WWKI.com.
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1: 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This is the KI forecast from the McCool's Flooring Weather Center.
2: Showers with isolated thunderstorms tonight. We'll have a low in the upper 50s. Mostly cloudy tomorrow with scattered showers through early afternoon, then partly cloudy late in the afternoon on Friday. Not as warm, less humid with a high in the mid-60s. Then Saturday, it's going to be sunny with a high in the upper 60s.
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0: Kenny Chesney on Hit Country 100.5 KI. What's going on? This is Nick. We've got another national keyword coming up at 6 o'clock. 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You've got a bonus chance to win right now on WWKI.com. So get over there and get on that. National news, KI forecast at the top of the hour. Then I'm kicking off today's Throwback Drive at 5.
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1: ABC News, I'm Wayne Cabot. The death row inmate who survived not one but two botched execution attempts is in critical condition, her attorney saying what the state of Tennessee did to her last night was not just cruel.
2: It was also predictable. Krista's legal team told the state of Tennessee and the court that her medical conditions would cause her to suffer an agonizing death. The state and the court dismiss Krista's concerns.
1: Krista Pike's attorney, Randy Spivey, saying Tennessee should now commute her sentence. President Trump suggests Iran could be linked to yesterday's attempted downing of a Fly Dubai flight bound for Tel Aviv. But Israel's prime minister says now that it's too soon to tell if it was terrorism. The hero plumber who landed the plane based on a TV show that he watched says the attacker yelled, kill me, in English. The Justice Department's reflecting pool vandalism case against the former Olympian David Hearn is off for good. This is ABC News.
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5: Showers with isolated thunderstorms tonight. We'll have a low in the upper 50s. Mostly cloudy tomorrow with scattered showers through early afternoon, then partly cloudy late in the afternoon on Friday. Not as warm, less humid with a high in the mid-60s. Then Saturday, it's going to be sunny with a high in the upper 60s.
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Good afternoon. 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
1: This is the KI forecast from the McCool's Flooring Weather Center.
0: Showers with isolated thunderstorms tonight. We'll have a low in the upper 50s. Mostly cloudy tomorrow with scattered showers through early afternoon, then partly cloudy late in the afternoon on Friday. Not as warm, less humid with a high in the mid-60s. Then Saturday, it's going to be sunny with a high in the upper 60s.
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0: Latest from Kane Brown on Hit Country 100.5 KI. Hey, this is Nick. We'll take a look at the KI forecast on the other side of the break. It's looking good for this weekend, and that's great because St. Pat's Harvest Festival is happening Saturday from 5 to 8 with live music, food, a craft fair, beer garden, live auction, and so much more. You'll find St. Patrick's at 1204 North Armstrong here in Kokomo. Admission is absolutely free. You can get more information through their socials and stpatrick-kokomo.org.
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4: 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This is the KI forecast from the McCool's Flooring Weather Center.
6: Showers with isolated thunderstorms tonight. We'll have a low in the upper 50s. Mostly cloudy tomorrow with scattered showers through early afternoon, then partly cloudy late in the afternoon on Friday. Not as warm, less humid with a high in the mid-60s. Then Saturday, it's going to be sunny with a high in the upper 60s.
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0: 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What's up? This is Nick. 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
3: I'm highly disappointed, along with Tennesseans, about what happened last night.
2: The execution attempt that failed twice. Governor Bill Lee now being asked by the attorneys for Krista Pike to commute her death sentence. She's in a hospital, critical condition. Today, a judge denied Lindsey Clancy's attempt to throw out her triple murder case based on a purported lack of evidence, putting her a step closer to a potential retrial. British police today arrested a dual UK-Iranian national on suspicion of plotting a terror attack at a U.S.-run military airbase in England. And more American troops are being sent to the Middle East, roughly 10,000 more, as President Trump suggests Iran could be targeted again by the U.S. Trump saying today that Iran may be behind the attack that nearly downed a fly Dubai passenger plane yesterday.
4: I would say the answer, based on what I'm hearing, is yes.
2: He did not elaborate. Witnesses say the attacker yelled, "Kill me," in English. This is ABC News.
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1: Showers with isolated thunderstorms tonight. We'll have a low in the upper 50s. Mostly cloudy tomorrow with scattered showers through early afternoon, then partly cloudy late in the afternoon on Friday. Not as warm, less humid with a high in the mid-60s. Then Saturday, it's going to be sunny with a high in the upper 60s.
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1: What's up, y'all? I'm Cole Wetzel with my new song with Ellen Langley, Jaded. It's Your Music Plus.
0: Cole Wetzel on how his new duet with Ella Langley came about.
1: Yeah, me and Ella had been talking for a little while about reconnecting on getting back in the studio, trying to follow up. You know, that's why we fight. And we got in the room together, and Jaded kind of came, with George Schmidt and Ernest in the room with us as well. It came really easy, and

0: That was Coetzel featuring Ella Langley with Jaded. It's Your Music Plus, sponsored by Gusto.
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0: Darius Rucker on Hit Country 100.5 KI. Hey, this is Nick. You know, before selling millions of records and packing arenas, Darius Rucker and Hootie and the Blowfish were just a college band trying to make it work in South Carolina.
1: Money and beer. Like, I guess probably that Dave Matthews show we played with the Frat House, we probably got $1,000 in all the beer we could drink. Our first probably 10 gigs, 15 gigs was strictly for beer. We had to steal the PA from the university because we couldn't afford the ring of PA. So I was in a show choir and we had our own PA. And the guy who was in charge of it was a friend of mine. So we'd steal the PA and take it to the club and play it.
0: And he's got a deep voice. That's Darius Rucker talking about the humble beginnings of Hootie and the Blowfish.
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0: Showers with isolated thunderstorms tonight. We'll have a low in the upper 50s. Mostly cloudy tomorrow with scattered showers through early afternoon, then partly cloudy late in the afternoon on Friday. Not as warm, less humid with a high in the mid-60s. Then Saturday, it's going to be sunny with a high in the upper 60s.
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1: 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What's going on? This is Nick. 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
1: 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Just play the game one way. 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
4: 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This is the KI forecast from the McCool's Flooring Weather Center.
5: Showers with isolated thunderstorms tonight. We'll have a low in the upper 50s. Mostly cloudy tomorrow with scattered showers through early afternoon, then partly cloudy late in the afternoon on Friday. Not as warm, less humid with a high in the mid 60s. Then Saturday, it's going to be sunny with a high in the upper 60s.
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1: Showers with isolated thunderstorms tonight. We'll have a low in the upper 50s. Mostly cloudy tomorrow with scattered showers through early afternoon, then partly cloudy late in the afternoon on Friday. Not as warm, less humid with a high in the mid-60s. Then Saturday, it's going to be sunny with a high in the upper 60s.
2: ABC News, I'm Wayne Cabot. What now for the Tennessee death row inmate who failed to die after two attempts with the lethal needle last night? Will she even be able to recover?
3: I don't want to get too far into her medical condition right now, but she has not spoken to anyone yet.
2: Krista Pike's attorney there, Randy Spivey, saying what happened to her was more than cruel and unusual.
4: It was also predictable. Krista's legal team told the state of Tennessee and the courts that her medical conditions would cause her to suffer an agonizing death. The state and the court dismiss Krista's concerns.
2: The 50-year-old is critical, as he said, not speaking. Her lawyers say the governor should commute her death sentence. About 10,000 more American troops are being sent to the Middle East as President Trump considers hitting Iran again. Another tanker has been hit in the Strait of Hormuz today. It's the second time in 3 days. International crude is up 4% as pump prices begin to drop. This is ABC News.
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0: 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Hey, it's Kenny. 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Now, they will have a few patriotic or military-themed booths, but it's open to all styles and all vendors. 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
4: Shots
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0: This is the KI forecast from the McCool's Flooring Weather Center.
1: Showers with isolated thunderstorms tonight. We'll have a low in the upper 50s. Mostly cloudy tomorrow with scattered showers through early afternoon, then partly cloudy late in the afternoon on Friday. Not as warm, less humid with a high in the mid-60s. Then Saturday, it's going to be sunny with a high in the upper 60s.
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2: This is the KI forecast from the McCool's Flooring Weather Center.
3: Showers with isolated thunderstorms tonight. We'll have a low in the upper 50s. Mostly cloudy tomorrow with scattered showers through early afternoon, then partly cloudy late in the afternoon on Friday. Not as warm, less humid with a high in the mid-60s. Then Saturday, it's going to be sunny with a high in the upper 60s.
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1: I don't know if you were looking at me or not. You probably smile like that all the time. I don't mean to bother you, but

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1: ABC News, I'm Dave Packer. Attorneys for Krista Pike are asking for her death sentence to be commuted in the wake of her botched execution last night in Tennessee. She's said to be in critical condition at a hospital. The Cornell University Student Assembly holding a public forum on campus today about the gang rape lawsuit and investigation surrounding a Jane Doe and seven members of the Chi Phi fraternity house. Hayden Watkins is Executive Vice President of Cornell University Student Assembly.
2: It's been incredibly somber on campus this week. I think students are disgusted that something like this could have taken place on our campus, but I think there's also a lot of frustration across many parts of the process.
1: After lifting off earlier today, the SpaceX Crew 13's Dragon capsule successfully docked with the International Space Station. Total transit time, 7 hours, 55 minutes, breaking the record for the fastest travel from Earth to the ISS by an American spacecraft. This is ABC News.
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0: This is the KI forecast from the McCool's Flooring Weather Center.
5: Showers with isolated thunderstorms tonight. We'll have a low in the upper 50s. Mostly cloudy tomorrow with scattered showers through early afternoon, then partly cloudy late in the afternoon on Friday. Not as warm, less humid with a high in the mid 60s. Then Saturday, it's going to be sunny with a high in the upper 60s.
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